Hello, everyone, and that was Okay My Love by the Shala Dawes. And up next is Petals by Hole. Hope you enjoy.

Hey guys, and that was Blush by Anika Rani, and it is also a new song that just came out 2 weeks ago by a really small artist, but I really enjoyed the song, so yeah, I decided it'd be great to play tonight. And speaking of new songs and new music, Steve Lacy just dropped a single today with his, I guess, new album rollout that he'll be releasing later in the summer. But yeah, this is The Feeling by Steve Lacy. I hope you enjoy.

Oh, wait, really quickly. That last song was Baby Boy by Childish Gambino. And this is Prelude Go Round by Cortex. Hope you enjoy.

Hello, everyone, and that was Every Time He Comes Around by Minnie Riperton. And I just remembered the song before that was the song by Cortex, and I believe it might be MF Doom sample. I kind of forgot, but yeah, super good. Anyways, up next is Didn't I by Da Ranondo. Hope you enjoy.

Hello, everyone. And that last song was Much Better Off by Smokey Robinson and the Miracles. And that was also a sample that I believe Kanye has used. One of the reasons for doing samples tonight is, since the show's before 10 p.m., you technically can't have any curse words, but I am DJ Hip-Hop Haley, and for me to kind of still showcase hip-hop, I decided to include some samples. And up next is I Can't Help It by Michael Jackson, and I believe, I'm trying to remember the exact band, but this is also a sample from one of my favorite hip-hop songs. I'll get back to you on the sample though after.

0: Hello, everyone, and that was Let Me Prove My Love to You by The Main Ingredient, and that is a song that is a sample for one of Alicia Keys' songs, and the song before that, I remember now, is a sample for Break of Dawn by... I actually forgot who. Oh, De La Soul. And I actually played that song before my show sometime my freshman year, so that was really fun. And up next is Bomb Bomb by Sister Nancy. And this has been used so many times by, like, all throughout hip-hop, but specifically I included this one for a song off of 44. Or 444 by Jay-Z. Let me see if I can find it. Oh, the song is just called Bomb. But yeah, I hope you guys enjoy. And this will be the last song for the night. But yeah, I remember I also listened to this song a lot when growing up. So hope you guys like it.
1: The thing called a bomb bomb. Put the arms on me, a little different style, different fashion, you know?

0: So hey guys, welcome back. And yeah, that was Bam Bam. I'm trying to think what else. I guess, yeah, for the rest of the season, I'm definitely going to just try to play new songs that come out on Fridays. I forgot to mention earlier, but the Steve Lacy song that came out today. So I really appreciate having this Friday spot. Like, it is so nice. So yeah, I'm definitely going to try to stay on top of more new music that comes out. I also want to... I guess, like, yeah, find more samples of these other songs that I like that these producers use. It'd be really fun. One thing I didn't mention too much during the first Astral Signal, first few seasons, is that I guess two of my favorite producers are The Alchemist and there was this other one. He works a lot with Freddie Gibbs. Let me see. But I guess also The Alchemist. But yeah, The Alchemist, Caitronada. I forgot if Caitronada makes his own music, but it's just so amazing to see how everyone works together, you know, in this industry. And I would love to, I guess, share more about that. I don't know how much other people look into it, but I definitely look into it because I noticed, like there's a couple songs that I like love from these artists, and then like I look deeper into it and I notice like, wow, it's made by the same like producer. Like, I'm trying to remember who else, but yeah, it's just so interesting. Like, I know Kanye gets a lot of shame, but whenever you see a Kanye as a producer for someone else, it's like a really interesting song. Like, I think Kanye also worked with Tyler the Creator for his Igor album, like a little bit. But yeah, or he tends to work on songs that he's also featured on, which is cool. I think also Pharrell Williams does the same. But yeah, anyways, guys, thanks for tuning in. It's a great start. And yeah, I hope to see you guys next week. And yeah, hope you enjoy your summers. Bye. Oh, WMBR Cambridge.
1: Good morning. It is 7 a.m. You are tuned to the great 88 WMBR in Cambridge, Community Service of MIT. It is the 1st of July, if you can believe it. You're 6 months away from Christmas. Don't think about that, but it's true, I'm afraid to say. My name is Christopher. I will be your host for the show Just Can't Get Enough, music of the New Wave era. Actually, it's the long New Wave era. You know the way that, like, historians have now taken to calling periods of history the long, so like the long Civil War. Some historians started at like Bleeding Kansas, and it runs all the way through the turn into the robber barons. So this is a long new wave, like from 77 to 92. If you'd like to follow along at home, you can do that by going to WMBR.org. There's a real-time playlist there. And even though it is 7 a.m., if you'd like to text me during the program, you can do that at 617-253-8810. Summer certainly got out of the gate pretty fast, huh? Woof! Man, oh man, Oshevitz, has it been hot? What was it, 102 in Logan and 100 down in Providence? And better that than 10 below. That's what I say. Music of the New Wave era taking you all the way up to 8 o'clock before we turn it over to the cool kids at Breakfast of Champions. And if you keep it locked right here, every Tuesday from 7 until 8, no matter how hard it gets, how hot it gets, how muggy it gets, I will help you make it through your cruel summer.

All right. See, set number one is in the books. We finished off with a band called Egypt For Now. They came to us out of Liverpool. I think they've been, their music is resurfacing now because it turns out one of their members was like super famous. Like, there were other members from the band The Pale Fountains, if you remember them. But that wasn't a huge band. However, Michael Head, who was part of this band Egypt For Now, has become sort of a thing. In fact, his record from 2022 called Dear Scott was just about my favorite album of the year. He was in this band, Egypt For Now, and they released that one album in 1980, and we heard the song The Voodoo Dance. That was the finisher of the first set. The Caretaker Race before that, and a 45 from them from 1987. We heard the song Somewhere on Sea. That was preceded by The Crowd Theory, a small, small band with a very tiny little following. They were active mostly in the mid-80s, so we heard their song Color

they're not great at. Like my friend Scott says, they leave a lot of money on the table, which, you know, we're Americans are experts at making sure that doesn't happen. But one thing that they did lead the world in is during the 80s, especially during the new wave era, they ruled the roost. Their bands were just the absolute best, in my opinion. Although joining the absolute amazing group was the band Cause and Effect. That record technically came out in 1990, again, the long 80s thing. The band was called Another Minute, and we heard the song. The band was Cause and Effect, and we heard the tune Another Minute. And then Bananarama with a song that did go to the top 10 here in the United States, but was not, you know, it's kind of gotten forgotten. I think it was famous because of the Karate Kid, but we heard Cruel Summer. Let's go back to the music, shall we? Going back into the next set from 1987, it is the band The Clouds. They are from Glasgow. And they should not be confused with the prog rock band The Clouds or the indie rock band from Australia called The Clouds. They're their own Clouds. And they got a great song called Jenny Nowhere.

surprise, Henry Badowski also plays saxophone. And if we're going to play them all, we're going to play them all. That is the title track. Completely out of touch with reality, that song. I mean, given when it was recorded in 82, I mean, nobody did an instrumental with saxophones unless you were playing jazz. You know what I'm talking about? But, you know, a lot of these bands didn't have their finger on the pulse like I think they thought they did. We finished off with Mr. Henry Badowski from 1982's Life is a Grand. That was the title track. An instrumental, which I'm sure pleased his records labels to no end. He's been described as Syd Barrett, produced by Brian Eno, and I don't know if there's anything to that, but there you have it. Before that, a band that has not been played here on WMBR, at least in the Track Blaster era, which is shocking given that they seem like they would fit in. It's not even really like a new wave band. I was just so delighted to find a rock band most people here hadn't played yet. And from the 80s, when a lot of the DJs who do this kind of music were listening to records, and somehow the Purple Things have escaped the notice of a bunch of DJs, not just here, but around the world. They put out three albums, in quotation marks. They're like six or eight songs, all on Media Burn Records, 85, 86, and 87. And from the album Deep in the Mind Of, we heard the Purple Things doing Wild Man. The Clients before that, out of Los Angeles, their one and only 45 on what I imagine is their own label, 4-Speed Records, from 1980. We heard the B-side of their song, The Threat, is an equally threatening tune called Triple Cross. Pretty catchy, actually. Emily, previous to that, and the tune from that band is The Old Stone Bridge. That's from 1987. Previous to that was a band called Art in the Dark from 1983. Their one and only EP came out. We've already played In Color, and now we've heard Answer. We'll hear the other two tracks from that record over the coming weeks and months. And The Clouds out of Glasgow on Sha La La, which was a flexi disc format that mercifully, unlike cassettes, has managed to never come back. Because those were awful. Do you remember those? If you're listening to this music, you probably do. And that is the set. It is, what the heck time is it? Oh my gosh, 12 minutes to go. All right, well, we can fit in two or three tracks. So let's fit in a couple more before we have to head on out of here and give the controls over to Breakfast Champions. In 84, 85, is that when this came out? 83, the Gang of Four lost their way. They hemorrhaged Hugo Burnham, and Dave Allen had left to form Shriekback. They tried anyway, with an album called Hard, which wasn't particularly great, but we play them all, and this is one of the better songs from that record, A Piece of My Heart on Just Can't Get Enough.

And that, my friends, is exactly how we do it on Just Can't Get Enough. We finished off with The Art of Noise, the original version of Beatbox, which appeared only on Into Battle with The Art of Noise, their first EP that came out in 83, with a bunch of other great tracks on that record. Very confusing for that band if you try to follow them based on what they write on their record cover. Ministry before that, from a record that Alan Jorgensen calls something absolutely horrible. The album's called With Sympathy, Work for Love, over in the United Kingdom. And that track, we heard What He Say, but on the British version, it's Do the Etawa. He disavowed that record, but I avow it. I love it. Gang of Four before that, from 83, after a couple members had left. It was the album Hard from, we heard the tune, A Piece of My Heart. Not terrible, not the best song you're ever going to hear in your life, but you got to hear them all. Stay tuned for Breakfast of Champions, coming up right now.

That was Barbarism Begins at Home by The Smiths. You're listening to WMBR in Cambridge. This is Mel with another episode of Pearl Jam, and I hope you all had a good Porch Fest yesterday, if you attended. And in honor of playing my first gig, I played bass yesterday. This show is going to be a lot of really funky 80s bass lines, so hope you can enjoy. It'll be an hour of straight music, so if you want the track titles, you can go to track-foster.com. So let's get started.

Alright, we're reaching the end of our show. I hope you all enjoyed those funky bass lines. I'm going to leave you with Love Song by The Cure. Thanks for tuning in to WMBR in Cambridge. This has been Pearl Jam.

0: Hello, hello. Welcome to Vitamin Sneeve. My name is Sneeve. I'm joined by a pleasant surprise visitor this fine evening, the very own Freaky K.
1: It's me, Baby K.
0: No, her name's Freaky K. The baby K thing is a psyop. That's not real.
1: That was my original name.
0: You named yourself that, and it's not true.
1: It's true.
0: You're much more freaky than baby.
1: I'm 5 feet tall.
0: That's true. But my name is genuinely Sneeve.
1: That's true.
0: And we're going to blast some pop and electronic tunes, most of which are slightly grating to the human ear. First, we've got a brand new Horse Girl single.
1: Yippee!
0: Miss Freaky K loves Horse Girl. I love Horse Girl.
1: Testify.
0: Who doesn't love Horse Girl? The new track, it's very summery. It's called That's My Beach.

0: You just heard a second posthumously released Sophie-produced track with Big Frida. It's called Go Down. I hope they just keep releasing these, you know, half-baked, but still I'm glad they're in the world, tracks forever.
1: That's very true. Rip Sophie. They're in the moon. Oh, it was just a baby moon and a blue moon on the same day.
0: Ooh, is that a good or a bad omen?
1: Crazy psychic energy.
0: Is that good or bad? I'm getting scared.
1: It could go either way. For me, bad.
0: I'm going to interpret it as good. Next, we've got some Kim Petras. I'm really, really, really liking her new album. Again, she's divorced from Dr. Luke. She's making good music again.
1: Dr. Luke.
0: And it's good music. I'm liking it more and more. Pitchfork gave this album the very coveted score of 7.6. I feel like there are many pop albums I adore with a 7.6.
1: Oh, what's like a 10? Does it go up to 10?
0: Yeah, it goes up to 10.
1: What if it stopped at like 8, you know?
0: But it does. It goes to 10.
1: Who gets a 10?
0: Plenty of people get a 10.
1: Like who?
0: Like all the good Bjork albums.
1: So
0: Talking Heads, Remain in
1: Bjork
0: Light.
1: Albums?
0: Steely Dan, Asia. I'm just naming albums that I like.
1: Remember when someone said that? Oh,
0: there's not bad Bjork albums. There's just only pretty good Bjork albums.
1: That was crazy.
0: Don't get it twisted. Okay, I'm kicking Freaky K out.
1: Shrieking.
0: I'm kicking her out. Let's play the Kim Petras. I'm gonna take her outside and kick her out of the show.
1: What?
0: Okay, bye. That was to Freaky K, not to the radio.
1: Oh,
0: you guys, okay. Hi.

0: That track was called Ice You Out by Nina Jirachi and Coda Banks. And before we continue with the show, I just wanted to give a quick shout out to my buddy, Charlie Acorn, who's in town for Harvard reunions, longtime listener of the show and friend of Sneeve. So shout out to Charlie Acorn.
1: Oh my goodness.

0: That's it for our show tonight. Thank you so very much for tuning in. As always, this has been Vitamin Sneeve. My name is Sneeve. I'm live every single Friday at 11 p.m. playing eardrum shattering, cortisol raising, pop and electronic music. Catch you guys next week. And up next, we've got the Lethal List.
1: Gengen's fish.
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You are tuned into the Lead the List here on WMBR 88.1 in Cambridge with yours truly, Lead the Lease. This is show number 290. We opened it with some classic Heat Wave. That was their 1977 hit, Always and Forever. We're going to continue the smooth groove train with some new jazz underground, their cover of some Kendrick. We've got some Aja Monet, some Willow, Makai McCraven, Braxton Cook. So much goodness, so don't touch that dial.

The Pirus and Crips all got along. They probably got me down by the end of the song. Seem like the whole city go against me. 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Yeah!

skin walking like music. 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Skin the color of prayer hands, of hard work and sacrifice. The color of evening block parties and baptisms. A spade-shaped heart. Skin singing of shorelines, palm trees and dirt roads. Of kisses and whispers, stretch marks holding wind on my waist, the gift of gold glowing, shea-buttered scars, a moisturized head nod, a map to a continent the color of origin, the space between stars, ancient as now, rhythm and bebop skin, the color of Garvey's starline, or Nina's fearless freedom, a sheet of obsidian silk, moonbeams hollering, a spider on a windowpane, skin, double-dutching the darkness. 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Melanin marching, the color of dreadlock Jesus. 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The small of the back. The nape of the neck, the reach of the wrist, a thigh thinking of cocoa beans, skin. I have loved you longer than loving, glistening still. I have loved you and all your weary ways, stretched across oceans, tongues, and time.

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0: Coming up next, we've got some newness from this new artist, Phoenix Jane.

0: about, like, I laugh too much, I smile too much, because you're thinking about all of the other people that create content.
1: Well, my Lipa listeners, it is almost that time to close out the show. You just heard Oakland artist Shantae with her track titled How Long off of her project I Choose to Keep Going. Before that, you heard some Sicko with their track Fell Again, some Jason Painter, sorry, I can't see today, with their track Clear Blue. Before we get out of here, we're gonna listen to this song titled Murky from another Oakland-based artist, Fur, who I rediscovered when he was opening for Aja Monet recently. This track definitely helped me get through the pandemic and a lot of life in 2020, 2021. So enjoy.

That was, of course, Paul McCartney and Wings with Band on the Run from 1974 album Band on the Run as well. You're listening to This Musical Life. Every week I pick a theme and I play songs from that theme. This week, in honor of the 130th Boston Marathon back on Monday, I'm going to play songs dealing with running or with races. The Band on the Run there was to the races. I guess running is really more about athleticism, whereas that song was more about, theft instead of athleticism. But I figured, you know what, it's close enough anyway. This next one, though, I think captures kind of a similar mindset of kind of, desperation, theft, whatever. But I think it has that same sort of intensity and so on that many of the marathon runners experienced on Monday. This is, of course, Florence and the Machine, Dog Days Are Over.

reluctantly crouched at the starting line. Engines pumping and thumping in time. The green light flashes, the flags go up, churning

That was Alex G with Runner here on WMBR. This is the second time in a row in 2 weeks that I've played Alex G. You're, of course, listening to This Musical Life, but every other week I have Warehouse Hour, where I have guest hosts from my graduate dorm, The Warehouse. And so Quinn from last week played also Alex G, because that was a big thing when he was on student radio himself. And I don't know, it was kind of funny when I was looking through songs that mentioned running that also Alex G came up as well. And I figured, you know what, I've gone from like years of never playing Alex G on WMBR to 2 weeks in a row, which is kind of fun. Again, this week we're all playing songs dealing with running or races or something of the sort, in honor of the Boston Marathon happening back on Monday. Which is, I don't know, I think that's like one of my favorite holidays ever, like that I've ever experienced. Like, one is like, it's like a true local holiday. Like, people here really do celebrate it. And obviously people outside of Boston don't really celebrate our marathon. And also, I don't know, it's just a very wholesome thing to watch, like, you know, cheering on like everyone, you know, as they try to accomplish some sort of very important task. I did watch the elite runners as well. But for me, kind of the cooler part is actually watching the quote unquote normal people run. Obviously, these are people who are way more fit and do a lot more running than what I do. So I guess they're not normal in that regard. But still, just watching people who I would otherwise see in my day-to-day life, like actually going like up Heartbreak Hill, which I was at the very top of it, and just running 26 miles. And again, just people that I would see like from day-to-day myself, I think it's just a really, really cool thing. In general, you know, maybe a lot of these songs aren't about that sort of same positive atmosphere, but I think they're really great songs. Otherwise, this next song is not all that wholesome, but it is really fun to listen to. This is, of course, Run Like Hell from Pink Floyd, although I'm going to play for you right now a live version by David Gilmour from Live at Pompeii in 2016.

that was Graham Nash and David Crosby with Take the Money and Run from their 1970 also four album Wind on the Water, playing some more classical stuff. Playing some more classic stuff today here on This Musical Life. Began with Paul McCartney and Wings. You guys just heard David Gilmour playing Run Like Hell by Pink Floyd live. Never played Graham Nash and David Crosby before, or even, you know, any of their permutations. Never played Crosby, Stills, and Nash, but pretty good song. If you look at the lyrics, though, like, they're very, very different from the music. The music is kind of chipper, I suppose, right? Or, you know, kind of catchy, you know, not something you think really deeply about. But if you look at the lyrics and you think about them for a second, you know, take the money and run like a thief running across the neighbor's yard. You know, I think it's all about how, like, this person, you know, wronged, you know, so the singer, right? Like, in a relationship, probably. And then, you know, they get to steal all those things that they did wrong to the person. Like, they get to take took advantage of this person, basically, right? Like, in the same way that a thief takes advantage of his victim. So, I don't know, kind of a depressing, a little bit of a depressing song. Sorry to bring you down on a Wednesday afternoon, but kind of a depressing lyrics set to some jazzy music, which I think is a very common thing that people will add, like, sad lyrics to happy songs. And I don't know, it's an interesting contrast. Of course, this week we are playing songs dealing with running or with races. So Run Like Hell, Take the Money and Run, both of them kind of dealing with the topic, although in different ways. Run Like Hell, you know, is a bit, little bit more of some violent sort of imagery. Take the Money and Run is sort of like a mad but unwarranted dash to your reward, right? That you did something wrong, but you're still going to get rewarded for it anyway. This next song, also an artist that I have not played before, Aurora, a Norwegian singer-songwriter. This next one is probably her most well-known song as well. It's a little bit about kind of like about like escapism, you know. So the song is called Runaway, and so the idea is that she's running away from all of her issues and so on. And I don't know, just looking at this, it kind of seems like, you know, that she's trying to escape something like going on in her life, right? I mean, this isn't very deep analysis, but like, you know, that she's escaping something going on in her life, but she's also, you know, not kind of ambivalent about it. She doesn't know how to feel about that, like maybe she shouldn't come back. So it's just kind of interesting. You're taking the same concept of running, and across these three songs, you know, Run Like Hell, Take the Money and Run, and then this next one, Runaway by Aurora, you know, three very different connotations associated with the same action. And none of them, I think, kind of evoke the same idea that the Boston Marathon kind of evokes, that of, you know, trying to persevere through challenge. But I don't know. It's just kind of interesting hearing how people talk differently about the same thing. Again, this is Aurora with Runaway.

That was Gum with Race to the Air here on WMBR. This is This Musical Life this week, playing songs dealing with running or races. So Race to the Air. Before that, we had Tennis with Runner. Both kind of interesting lyrics, especially the Tennis song. Tennis in general, really fun group. Kind of all of their stuff is kind of this sort of 70s-esque pop, soft pop sort of. They really pay a lot of attention to their lyrics, which I really appreciate, including that one, Runner. It's a lot about kind of, you know, the lead singer kind of grew up in an extremely Christian, she was Jewish, right? No, I think she grew up in a pretty Christian environment, and then kind of left the faith. And so a lot of that is sort of about trying to push against kind of her upbringing, or trying to find herself outside of her upbringing and kind of what that meant. And it was kind of similar to like trying to persevere and leaving like her faith and trying to figure it out, in the same way that runners persevere. And there's actually some very tight imagery with runners, and in general, they have stuff where they explain the lyrics, like she says that, like, you know, music, she was attracted to music as being something aspirational, which I think is very in line with the inspiration for this week's theme, you know, the Boston Marathon. It's all about aspiration, to try to complete something that, you know, humanly is very difficult to do, which I think is a really, really, I don't know, just an interesting thing and kind of interesting connection. This next band doesn't have nearly as complex or sophisticated lyrics, which maybe is a bit controversial. This is the Flaming Lips, which, I don't know, I think their lyrics are kind of cheesy. Like, they're kind of like the cartoon version of psychedelia. But you know what? The music is pretty fun and you can't really knock it. This one is about scientists racing to figure out like a cure for something. Like I said, I don't know, it's kind of cheesy. The lyrics, there's not too much depth into these lyrics, but you know what? The music is fantastic anyway. Again, this is the Flaming Lips from their excellent album, The Soft Bulletin. The song is called Race for the Prize.

That was Vampire Weekend with Run from their second album, Contra. Probably the album that gets the least love of theirs, but I don't know. I think it's fantastic. I listen to it all the time on airplanes to calm myself down, and I don't know. I think it's great. You've listened this hour to This Musical Life. I'm Alexander. Every week, pick themes from a song, and this the themes, and I play songs from that theme. This week's theme was Running in honor of the Boston Marathon. As I mentioned earlier in the week, I watched the marathon myself. I actually watched it from the top of Heartbreak Hill. Me and some friends made it out, actually, to Newton. And that was really, really cool. And it got me thinking about a certain song, which I will be playing at the very end. But I don't know. Very, very fun. Just a very, very cool experience. It's like one of my favorite holidays ever. Only have been in Boston in my time here twice to watch it. But hopefully I'll be able to watch it a few more times before I jet out from here from MIT. And yeah, in general, it's just been really cool. Played a little bit of older songs than I typically do. A few more older songs than I typically do each week from David Crosby and Graham Nash, as well as Paul McCartney and Wings and David Gilmour. So I don't know, great stuff. And in general, you know, if you're talking about running and you're talking about hills, you got to play Running Up That Hill, right? But I figured a little bit of a twist, I'll play a cover by Georgia, which I think is fantastic. I actually knew about this cover before I learned about the original song, but I think it holds its own weight pretty well, and I hope you enjoy it as much as I do. Again, this is Running Up That Hill, a cover of Kate Bush by Georgia.

0: Look up there. Those two space monsters. The one with the three heads is King Ghidorah.
1: Hey, look. It's King Ghidorah.
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1: It's Ghidorah.
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9: Whoa!

Righto, that was the Twisted Teens out of New Orleans with Hurricane. That's off of their latest Blame the Clown, came out earlier this year. That's self-released, distributed by Jazz Life. Exclusive distribution privileges granted to those fine folks. Before the Twisted Teens, Zug's Rift with Popcorn Scumbago. That's off of Torment, SST Records, released from 1989. Zug's Rift out of Paterson, New Jersey, former United Wrestling Federation personality, who apparently, according to his Discogs, went on to become a booker. And from there, all the way, well, almost all the way to the top, as the vice president of the whole shebang. There you have it. No longer with us, rest in peace, Zugs. But he really seemed to do it all. And the Ninja Warriors, the American Ninja Warriors to be precise, kicked things off with Six Pack of the Brain. That is off of their latest Cuck Records release. Truly We Have Risen came out. And that come out like the end of April? Actually, no. I want to say it was middle of, or beginning of March. Beginning of March. Am I right? No, I'm not. It was the end of March, but that's all right. Former Bostoners, now Brooklyners. Rockin' as always, prolific as always. Yeah, kind of going to be a little bit of a helter-skelter episode without the song. We're going to go all over the place. We are already going all over the place. So let's just keep going. I think we're gonna hit it with some Power Pants. This is You're the Only One for Me.

Look out, world. I'm eating Arby's. That was Citric Dummies. With Look Out, World, I'm eating Arby's from Trapped in a Parking Garage. EP of theirs out on Feel It back in 2024. They're out of Minneapolis. The Gobs before Citric Dummies out of Olympia, Washington with Out of My Head from the Obsgay Ulray EP for all you Pig Latin enjoyers you out there. That's self-released by the Gobs last year, and Power Pants kicking off that section with You're the Only One for Me from the PP16 EP from earlier this year. Also self-released. They're out of Winchester, Virginia. Don't know if I've ever played a band from Winchester, Virginia before. First time playing Power Pants. I've played Power Plant. That's a mouthful. But no Power Pants. That's a new one on my list. Speaking new ones on my list, let's keep it pushing. This is Electric Prawns 2 with Blind Spot.

That was Landowner with Enemy Attack from Assumption, their latest out on Exploding in Sound, Pride and Joy of Holyoke, Massachusetts. Before Landowner, Cruelster with What Did You Do, Cruelster out of Cleveland. That's off of Make Them Wonder Why, a Convulse Records release from last year. Low Fives before that with Rain. They're out of Philly, originally out of Portland. That's off of 2023 release of theirs, out on Swing and a Miss, called They Made a 10-inch. It's an EP. And starting things off, Electric Prawns 2 with Blind Spot. That is off of the Mano Occulta EP. They're out of Queensland, I want to say. Queensland, Australia. Place called Moffat Beach. That's not Queensland. I apologize. If that's not Queensland. If it is, lucky me. I promised haphazard, so I ought to deliver on that. And without further ado, that means it's time for some new lightning bolt. This is WoW 13.

0: we could do whatever we want, whatever we desire. 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There's cancer in the rain, and the earth's on fire. It's the truth, baby. I'm no liar. There's cancer in the rain, and the earth's on fire.
1: Fuck it. Let's go. Oh, Barry, come on, man. Another round. Come on, Barry. Another round. Yeah. So somebody put the game on. Somebody put the game on. Yeah. Yeah. What's the name of that song? Kelsey, what's the name of that song? It's like, feel so fine. Feel so fine. Yeah. Try to find it. Yeah. I really like this place. Yeah, I really like this place, man. It's nice. Here's another bartender. I can get my drink a little faster. I'm gonna sing that fucking song. Feel so fine. Feel so fine. Yeah. I ain't like them. I feel different. I'll tell you how it is. Yeah. I got friends. Yeah, and they got friends. And they got friends. So what? So what, pussy? Leave me outside. No, fuck you. No, fuck you. Yeah, yeah, I'm fucking pissed. Fuck. I'll be right back. I got a pinch. Wait.

Sure. All right. I'm Brian. I'm a heavy level record, dude.

That was Assembly out of Atlanta with Spotlights from the Party Trick EP. Came out a few Fridays ago on the 24th. I remember it like it was yesterday. Been listening to this EP a lot. It's one of my favorite releases I've heard so far this year. Great band, great folks. Those of them that I'm familiar with. And yeah, keep an eye out for more from Assembly. And if you don't, I will, and I'll make you listen to it, so ha ha. Before Assembly, My Wife's an Angel with Bowsers. That is one of the first few tracks, track 3 or 4 or something, off of their new LP with a redacted name. Out on Knife Hits. Once again, Philly in the house. I gotta come clean. Little disappointed with the latest My Wife's an Angel record. Don't love it. Yeah, I bet was way better, in my humble opinion. But listen to it. Make up your own mind. Yeah, I don't know. It feels kind of phoned in. That's all I'm gonna say. But that, you know, that happens. It is what it is. There's always time for redemption. Anyway, Lightning Bolt kicked that set off with Wow 13 from the Horizons Viral Split. I guess it's like an LP. I don't know. It's like confused. It's something in between. Mini LP? Question mark? We'll just call it a split. It's their split with OOIOO. Out on Thrill Jockey. Came out pretty recently. I kind of dropped the ball on that one. I forgot. I got excited, as I often do, and then forgot, as I often do, because something else exciting happened. Anybody else ever deal with that? Yeah, right? It's obnoxious. Somebody ought to do something about that. But in any case, I'm paying attention now. I gave it a listen. It rocks. The OIOO part, the front end of the split is, it's cool. It's definitely not like super LRC friendly, but I dug it. Pretty crowdy. And yeah, gotta spend some more time with it, see how I really feel. But anyway, I think we can head into that old concert report right about now. It's Wednesday, May 6th, and we got Little Image and Smiley at the Middle East Upstairs, Fear.com, Lil Kevo, Dialogue Talk, and Feldspar at O'Brien's, Daydream and Felicity's Hubris at Midway Cafe, Homefront and Bootlicker at Sonya, and Elias Ronenfeld and Evenora Unlimited at the Crystal Ballroom. Ooh, wait, one more. Future Teens at Deep Cuts. There's that. I might see if there's some tickets for the Crystal Ballroom show. I am an Ice Age fan, and by extension, I'm an Elias Ronenfeld fan a little bit. Some good stuff lined up for Wednesday, it looks like. That O'Brien show is going to be cool too. If you're into like digital hardcore, if you're a digital hardcore fan and you're listening to the Late Risers Club right now, this might be the show for you. Might I suggest? It's an option. Not saying you should do it, but I'm just saying that like it's happening. Okay, well, with that out of the way, let's return and keep ping-ponging between sounds, right? You know, let's not stay in the same place for too long. This is Stickman with Ray Guns with Grave City.

That was the Laughing Hyenas out of Ann Arbor, Michigan, with Playground. That is a live recording from the Hyena House from 1986. Came out on the That Girl Live Recordings 1986 to 1994 compilation that Third Man released a few months ago. Really loving that comp. It's great. Any Laughing Hyenas fans who missed it, or new initiates who are looking for something to check out, highly, highly recommend this one right here. It's the last track on it. Truck Violence before Laughing Hyenas with New Jesus. That's the lead single off of their upcoming LP, The Weather Vane Is My Body. It's coming out on the Flenser. It was only a matter of time before these guys ended up on the Flenser. It makes a lot of sense. They have a lot in common with a lot of their label mates, but also with a twist, you could say. So it's a good fit, I think. I'm excited to hear what else is in store. I'm excited for this album to come out. Maybe I should mark... I gotta, like, start marking my calendars for these, because, again, I say this every single time. C'est la vie. Anyway, Stickmen with Ray Guns started things out with Grave City. That is the title track from the Grave City... I guess it's kind of a compilation also. End of an Ear put that out in 2015. Stickmen with Ray Guns were only active between 81 and 88, so it's like, you know, 20-odd years after the fact. But this was a, you know, a studio recording. Not a live recording. Most of their stuff is live recordings, but this is the rare studio cut. Grave City, yeah. What else do you want to know? That's all you really need. And I guess with that, I'm going to get back into the music. This is Test Department with Shockwork Workshop.

That was Contention with Lobotomite Bliss from Artillery from Heaven. That came out on Days in 2024. They're a Tampa band, but Days is a Connecticut label. Getting some crossover, cross-coastal, up and down coastal, I guess, collaboration. Regana before that. Now we're going cross coastal. Out of Olympia once again, back to Olympia, Washington. We're gonna with Unbecoming, title track off of their self-released LP Unbecoming from 2013. Slow Hole before Regana, out of New Orleans. We got doubling up on Olympia and New Orleans, but this time they're both noisier. Song from them was Swallowed Whole from their self-titled from 2024, and Test Department was Shock Work, Work Shock from the History cassette from 1982. I don't have the cassette, but it was a cassette once upon a time. Almost all self-released content there for you, except for Contention. Hey, that's cool. Well, I'm going to get back into it now, because I don't want to waste any time. This is World I Hate with Your Phantasm.

That was DOD out of Worcester with Feeding Hand. That is the second track off of their latest release, little EP, Sunk Cost. Self-released at the beginning of April, close to a month ago now. Some excellent, excellent, excellent local D-beat. A little bit of an accidental D-beat section there. Funny how that works out that way. Killing Pace before DOD out of Richmond. Suppression. That was featuring the Final Agony and Brain Tourniquet. It's from HCPM, their latest Triple B Records LP. HCPM, I think, stands for Hardcore Punk Metal. It's everything music. And Would I World I Hate with Your Phantasm starting things off. That's also a new one from them. All new D-beat here. None of that old stuff. No. Wouldn't dream of it. That's off of Total Nuclear Annihilation, their latest LP out on Convulse. And that is that. So, I'm going to hit you with your weekly concert report now. It's kind of a doozy, so strap in. Thursday, May 7th, Still Sedated, Timoth Stone, and Emotional Roller Coasters at O'Brien's, Free Throw, Max Seal, and Wakely at Paradise, The Paper Kites and Donovan Woods at Royale, Tiny Voices and Latchkey Kids at Warehouse 11, and Fat Randy, Bad Optics, and Thought Partner at Deep Cuts. That last one is probably the only one that anybody listening right now would be interested in. Perhaps. Shout out Thought Partner. Friday, May 8th, Shakedown City at Middle East Upstairs. Carnwinen, Burnham Wood, and TFAGH at O'Brien's. Purity Ring at Paradise. Plaque, Condition Baker, Moosey and the Dolls, and No Detour at the Jungle. Scrivener, Watson Park, Thin Lear, and Niagara Moon at Union Tavern. They've been doing Union Tavern shows a little bit more again, it seems, lately. That's cool. All right, thanks, Megan from work, and Dowsing Rod at Deep Cuts. Major Stars, Rope Trick, and Strawberry Coffin at Faces in Malden. Rear Shocks, Cartridge, Wanted, and Conduit at the Legion. Oh God, who was telling me? I think my roommate was telling me about Cartridge the other day. I need to check them out. Apparently they're good. Perhaps that could be an opportune moment for me to quote unquote check them out, if you catch my drift. Okay, Saturday, May 9th, Wound Man, Search Warrant, Life Abuse, Intensive Care Unit, and Battery March of the Middle East Upstairs. Lookout, that's a big one. 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Irish Goodbyes, Truckers Atlas, Church and Puppets, and Ghostlander at the Midway. Are there any other Midway shows? That looks like the only one, so I'm not gonna qualify that with anything. Remember Sports and Charlie Bliss at the Crystal Ballroom. Porch Fest, I guess, is also Saturday. Who could have guessed that? Have Fun, Valerie Falls, The Worst, and Ya Bye at Deep Cuts. And Autumn Hollow, Time and Place, The Mail, and Zach Remy at Faces in Malden, Chelsea Curve, Northern Line, and Nick and the Adversaries at Medford Brewing. Never even heard of it, but there's really no shortage of breweries around, and they love live music, I've heard. The Long Wait, Worm Catching Hell, and more at Ralph's in Worcester, and Strife and Fool's Game, and Wreckage, and more at Alchemy in Providence. Okay. Also Saturday, the Flatliners, A Wilhelm Scream, and Signals Midwest at the Middle East Downstairs. They will also be playing on Sunday the 10th. Also on Sunday the 10th, The Far Side, Freddie Black, and Edo G. Woo! I mean, again, kind of off topic, but let's go Boston.
Can I get a Let's Go Boston? Can I get a Boston hip hop on top from the audience? No, I can't because I can't hear you, but you could text me and go yip yip for Ed OG. All right. Casket Rats, Lip Smear, Matt Charette, and Jimmy Clifford at O'Brien's, The Lazarus Band, Weepin' and a Wailin', Sam Offutt Band, and Jack Monteleone at the Midway in the afternoon, and Gorilla Smooth and Teflon Tony at the Jungle. I like Teflon Tony. That's a nice name. Monday, May 11th, Twisted Teens. Hey, would you look at that? That's convenient. If you were listening earlier, I say that's convenient because I played them. They got the number 3 spot in the set today. They got some early airtime. Well, cool. Yeah, Twisted Teens, Tyler the Names, Puke Pistols, and Jack Monteleone at O'Brien's on Monday. Also on Monday, Hit the Lights, Major League, Public Works, and Rematch at Brighton Music Hall, and EMF at City Winery. Tuesday, May 12th, Cove, AJ Foss Band, and Charlotte Ray at the Jungle. Silkworm and Come at Crystal Ballroom, and Sessa and Columbo at Deep Cuts. And to round it out, Wednesday, May 13th, a week from today, Hit Like a Girl, Tiffy, and MK Naomi at O'Brien's, Fully Celebrated Orchestra at the Midway Cafe, Rickshaw Billy's, Burger Patrol, and American Sharks at Sonia. That's awesome. Shout out Rickshaw Billy's. They're great. Failure in All Under Heaven at Sinclair, Courtney Barnett, Mama, and Truman Sinclair at Roadrunner, Sluice in Hiding Places at Deep Cuts, and Billy Liar and the Haunted Hearts, Lesser Devils, and Battery March at Faces in Malden. What a good shows that day. Wow. Cool. Well, that's it. If you missed any of that or are seeking more information, head on over to WMBR.org. Go on over to the left-hand side of our homepage, and under Concert Reports, you can click on that rock link, and it'll take you to the list I was just reading off of. We add shows there all the time, and that's really all you need to know. You can look into the future even further than I did. And so, with that out of the way,

That was Zenny Jiva with Terminal Hertz from the Super Unit Maximum Implosion comp that came out on Skin Grafts back towards the end of April. I swear it was earlier. Maybe it was the singles that came out earlier. I guess, yeah, that would make more sense. Well, in any case, Skin Graft, thanks for this. Thanks for this sweet gift. Great to hear some, like, unreleased Zenny Jiva. A little bit of Albini in there, too. I think that when I played a cut off of that last time, it was one of the Albini cuts. I don't think that was, or at least it wasn't labeled as such. Anyway. Portrayal of Guilt before Zenny Jiva with Under Siege. There's new Portrayal of Guilt. Finally at long last. It's quite good. I enjoyed it. This, the fourth track? It's like 30 minutes. Who put it out? You're wondering? I'm kind of wondering the same thing. I didn't really prepare this last set as much as I did the other ones. But it was run. This is a run for cover release. Yeah, I don't know. This is like the first real album that they've put out in 3 years. Not even like singles or splits or anything. All the chat pile splits and like the, yeah, like all that stuff came out back in 2022. So, and I don't count remix albums as real albums. I hope nobody takes issue with that, because why would you? But yeah, Portrayal of Guilt, they're back. And yeah, Chained to the Bottom of the Ocean also, Upheaval by Chained to the Bottom of the Ocean, from their EP with a really long name, because they're a metal band. The EP is called, once again, Let Us Not Speak of Them But Look and Pass On. That's a Red Scroll Records release. Phew, alright. Well, got all that covered now. There's about 15 minutes left in the show. And I'm going to play a long song. Sorry. I missed Primitive Man's album last year, back in October. And wow, is it brutal. So we're going to do some Primitive Man. The song is Transactional. And I'll hop back on to say my bye-byes. But take it away, boys.

0: All right, we're at the end of the show now. That was Primitive Man with Transactional from their latest LP, Observance. It's out on Relapse, came out last October. And that's all I got for you this week. I'll be back in a couple. Thanks for joining me. Do stick around for Lost and Found, which is up next. And yeah, bye-bye.
1: This is Wolf of Goofa Mama Too for Pete Wolf, and telling you, I got no phone, got no heat too. Late last night, electricity blew. Seem like things are going wrong. Stay in bed all day long. I know people work hard all day, and all they get is a little bit of pay. I went to the bank to get me a loan to try to buy me a brand new home. Bank told me I got no credit. Guess I got to just forget it. So I'm going to be listening to 88 WMBR in Cambridge. Doing a tune, getting right through you. Virginia's got to come out, because that's what rock and roll, whew, it's all about.
2: Let us keep the rocking going here on WMBR Cambridge with the band Aphrodite's Child. I've only ever played them once, and this second time is going to be a banger.

So it seems that I've played that band a fair amount the last few times I've done Lost and Found, the Flying Hat Band. And that was Glenn Tipton on guitar before he joined Judas Priest. From 1974, the record was a split. And I think the band was called Buried Together, they split it with. And the song was Reaching for the Stars. That followed Trapeze, also out of the UK, doing Your Love Is All Right. It was the Mindbenders going back to 66, but taken off the Rubble Volume 1 compilation and The Morning After. Local band La Peste from 77-ish, from that new I Don't Know Right From Wrong record. But as I've mentioned, we've had so much of their stuff on a CD from like random practice sessions and whatnot. And yeah, and Don't Know, I mean, Don't Want to Die in My Sleep Tonight is the one that you heard off of I Don't Know Right From Wrong. And always good just to hear La Peste, and you know, they kind of fit in. After the Pink Fairies doing The Snake from 71, and started off with those rocking Greeks, Aphrodite's Child. I have a video at Track-Blaster, as I do quite a few things today, if you want to check that out. And that one's definitely worth checking. They are just rocking like no tomorrow. 60s bands just, especially when you cut, it's just a three-piece and one of the dudes is on keyboards. It was quite active. And the song was You Always Stand in My Way from the End of the World record of 1968. That's what you got on the Lost and Found this Wednesday with Joni. It's the usual stuff of digging deep and a few hits and some garage, hard stuff, couple soul tunes, a couple bubblegummy things. It's all here for you. 617-253-8810 by text if you want to get in touch as we move into a slightly more kind of garagey side of things. Back to the UK for the band Wimplewitch, and let's keep it going.

Oh, we had all the styles of lost and found music on that one, starting out with Wimple Witch and their single, Everybody's Worried About Tomorrow. 1966 into 74's glam tunes out of Scotland. It's Iron Virgin and Ain't No Clown. Nick just played the hit from them, Rebels Rule, but I wanted to play something different, and that was not bad. Going into the kind of cheesy hit from Vanity Fair. I have a video of them on the Engelbert Humperdinck show at track-blaster.com. And Early in the Morning, that came out in 69. A year previous, you had the Northern Soul sounds of the Tamangos out of Detroit, and I Really Love You. And then we were pushing it a little bit with the Paul Stanley solo record and Move On. Hopefully that video that I attached works for you. And ending with Pentagram from their early days, well, early-ish, 1976. They're still going with that crazy Bobby guy as the singer. And that was just kind of a, you know, rocker teaser from a single. And it's Lost and Found. And I'm doing my thing. Hopefully you're enjoying it. I don't have a whole lot to say. I'm going to switch gears yet again and play this band, the Graham Bond Organization. And that band consisted of Jack Bruce and Ginger Baker. This song, Harmonica, is from a wacky movie soundtrack. And I did attach a video at Track-Blaster, and you should take a look. It was just kind of crazy 60s stuff going on there. And definitely more harmonica than I've ever played. Let's check it out. 617-253-8810.

So, little story. I went down to the vault in New Bedford to see that band Stars with Angel. And I saw that exact same show in 2019. And, you know, both bands of the mid-70s, and it's been a long time. And, you know, it doesn't quite translate maybe like it did back then. But, and especially, I mean, oh, it was sad. It was depressing for me. And obviously I'm not in the band, but there were probably 50 or 60 people tops when we got there. And Stars were going on first, and they finally get going. And it just was like this total lack of energy. And then it got a little better. There were like two young guys in the band and two maybe originals and singer. I'm not quite sure at what point he joined. But, you know, picked up, and I'm just waiting for that song because they did it last time, and it's, to me, one of their best. And I'm waiting and waiting, and they do the last song, and that was it. And that was very sad. Angel? You know, it was a little better. Oh, I don't know. This is what I get for going down to old-timer shows. But anyway, from 77, Subway Terror, Stars out of New Jersey. And we also had, before that, if I can click on all the right buttons here, which I'm not doing a very good job at, right here on WMBR Cambridge. Just a reminder, it's a little after 1 o'clock. And we also had the Rockin' Ramrods from Boston, Bright Lit Blue Skies. I've never played that one, even though I love it, and it's somewhat of a quote-unquote hit. It was this band Charge. I can't even remember how I found them. They were from the UK. And in 1973, they put out a record. The song we heard, I'm not sure if I can even pronounce this correctly, Glory Boy from Whipsnade? I don't know, probably some quirky English place. It was the Jujus out of Michigan, and that was a mid-60s stomper. I'm really sorry. I got a video at Track Dash Blaster, as I do for Made in Sweden, which I found from that dude on Instagram, Eclectic Mud. And they were from Sweden. They put out a record called Made in England in 1970. We heard You Can't Go Home. Getting a little jazzy, a little proggy, a little rock, all wrapped up into one. And then all that harmonica at the top with the Graham Bond Organization from 65. Did you check out the video? Yeah, it's wackadoodle. So I'm Joni, filling in this week on Lost and Found. And I filled in on Bats in the Belfry for your dark sounds on Monday evening. And I'll be back with modern loud rock Thursday morning, as usual. And yeah, I've got a couple more in the, let's say, leaning to jazzy and proggy than usual. And we're going to keep that going as we look at the band Captain Beyond from their Sufficiently Breathless record of 1973. I do have a video at track-blaster.com. And yeah, say hello, 617-253-8810.

Shoot, I'm starting to run out of time here. But I'm going to be back in about a month so I can save the extra songs for that time. We just heard The Creation, for which I have a video of Can I Join Your Band from 1967. And that followed another English band called Black Widow. They did Accident. It was a little odd. And I think that they were trying to be all kind of evil and mysterious, and it may have kept them from reaching higher highs than they did. It was Budgie in there doing Melt the Ice Away from that impeccable record of 1978. Rocky Roberts and the Airedales was the song, the upbeat soul song you heard. And there's a video there too. So Good came out in 1967. And back to the UK for Head, Hands, and Feet. I heard Rich play that on the Pontoon Palace a week or so ago. And we heard Warming Up the Band. Not sure if it was that exact song. Excuse me. From 1971. And a couple years later was Captain Beyond doing Bright Blue Tango. All right. You guys got anything out there? What's it doing? Is it getting cloudy like it's supposed to? We will see. Had a few nice days here and there recently. 56 to 66, the sweet spot. Unless you're, you know, really going to the beach, there's no reason for it to ever go any higher than 66 degrees. That is my humble opinion. All right, we're going to go to the U.S. for this band, Steel. I can only say U.S. because the last time I played this, I probably told you the same story, but I cannot find specifically where they're from for the life of me. But they put out some good stuff, including this song, Maybe, from 71. So let's give it a shot. I may just do one long set to take it out here for the end of Lost and Found. So it's Joni, and texting can be done at 617-253-8810. Maybe.

All right, we had a pretty long set there, and let's see if we can keep it all straight. Ending with the Osmonds and a RIP for Alan Osmond. From the Crazy Horses record, it was Hey Mr. Taxi. It doesn't look like that song has ever been played on MBR in Track Blaster times. Before that, the Counts out of Seattle, and they did Come Now from 66. A decade later, Foghat brought you Drivin' Wheel. I've been hearing that song a lot on, Ozzy's Boneyard and whatever else on Sirius Radio. And I do like it. And I just, in looking up when this was put out and everything, it's a cover. Widowmaker from the UK was Such a Shame. Their record came out in 76, 74, brought us the Raspberries doing Play On. There's a video up there, as there is for the Pretty Things. And Singapore Silk Torpedo, haven't played that one in 12 years, so there you go. It was the pre-Blue Oyster Cult band, the Stock Forest Group. I'm on the Lam from their St. Cecilia, the Electra Recordings. Basically Blue Oyster Cult with different names, recorded stuff, and just the record companies kept saying, nah. So it took a while to get their music out. The Roving Flames from Texas doing How Many Times from a Pebbles Comp, and we had Steel at the Top with Maybe off their self-titled record. That brings a close to today's Lost and Found. And like I said, I think I'm going to be back June 2nd or something like that. And of course, I'll be back on Late Risers Club. All right, let's take it out with this band from Melbourne. And they're called The Group, OOP. Back to 1967. I'm Joni. Thank you for listening. Hopefully you are texting. And I will see you next time.

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1: 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My name's Abby. 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

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WKA 103.3 FM, Nashville, Tennessee. And yeah, I'm live. Guys, you didn't tell me that getting up at 5 a.m. when you're not sleep deprived and the sun's out is awesome. I'm actually sure that most people listening to this can't relate, but there's a gut-wrenching feeling whenever you wake up and you feel the sun and you're like, this, nope, too far past, I missed a radio show. That's what it felt like this morning. Alas, Earth's tilt doing magic work, am I right? But you just heard I'm on Fire by Dwight, is it Twiley or Twiley? It has to be Twiley, right? Ben, one of you would tell me. Did I say the track was I'm on Fire? Maybe. But before that, we had Good Lovin' Gone Bad by Bad Company, Old Days by Chicago, and at the top of the show, Everybody's Star, in parentheses, Star Maker by The Kinks. I'm back in B Control, i.e. the older control room. I just feel more comfortable here. When I'm in the new control room, I feel like I'm a child driving an extremely large car. And my feet can't reach the pedals, but I'll grow into it. Yeah. This survey I have this week's kind of odd. By odd, it's like there's a twang of country throughout, which is fine. But then there's some like weird like funk picks every once in a while, and of course there's some pop stuff every once in a while. I guess that's just what Nashville is, huh? Nonetheless, let's keep on keeping on, am I right? I can continue to chat for the next 2 hours. Up next, we're listening to Lion in Winter by Hoyt Axton. What a name. Anyways, here's that. It's WMBR in Cambridge.

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This is 88 Rewound. My name is Abby. We're going back to April 26th, 1975. WKDA 103.3 FM, Nashville, Tennessee. You just heard When Will I Be Loved by Linda Ronstadt. Before that, we had Astral Man by Nectar, Growin' by Loggins and Messina, Hijack by Herbie Mann, Gringo in Mexico by Maria Muldaur, and at the top of the set we had

Lion in Winter by Hoyt Axton. Me and my friends, we figured out to get all the way up to Saugus, Massachusetts to go to the Kowloon. Frankly, I'm unimpressed. It was not that good. But what was good were old married couples dancing. Ugh, you don't get to see that in Boston. I love seeing old married couples dancing. It makes me extremely happy. I have no other comment other than I just like happy to see it. Bring back old married couples dancing in Boston, please. But up next, we're moving on to the Guess Who. Nope, that wasn't a bit. Of course, it's the band name. The track is "Seems Like I Can't Live With You, But I Can't Live Without You." Which this survey just has abbreviated or shortened to "Can't Live With You." Awesome. So, here that is. It's WMBR in Cambridge.

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This is 88 Rewound. We're going back to April 26th, 1975, 103.3 FM, WKDA, Nashville, Tennessee. You just heard Bloody Well Right by Supertramp. I have a big soft spot for Supertramp. Really do. And before that, we had Hang On, Sloopy by Rick Derringer. Before that, You Can't Get Off With Your Shoes by Barefoot Jerry. Only Women Bleed by Alice Cooper. Seems Like I Can't Live With You, But I Can't Live Without You by The Guess Who. And I think that that was the entire set. I now take it back after having now I'm tired again. I felt very energized walking here. I think I was just happy because it was cool outside. Yeah, I'm not as, like, I'm not ecstatic about the fact that my ideal temperature is what it was at 5:30 in the morning, and that when I leave this building, it's gonna be hot outside again. And the apartment that I'm sublicensing for the summer is a lie, and they said air conditioning. Yeah, there's air. It's warm, and it's getting pumped in my room for an ungodly amount of rent that I've already paid. Ugh. Boston. Let's just keep moving on then. Up next, we are listening to Real Man by Todd Rundgren. It's WMBR in Cambridge. We're about 30 seconds away until 7 o'clock, so... Hey.

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This is 88 Rewound. My name's Abby. We're going back to April 26th, 1975, Nashville, Tennessee, 103.3 FM WKDA. You just heard Trampled Underfoot by Led Zeppelin. This song always reminds me of some other song that I can't remember ever. And then I hear the other song that I also can't remember. And then I'm like, wow, this reminds me of some song that I can't remember. And that's gone on for like probably a year and a half now. So one day I'll figure it out. Never put my tongue on it. But before that, we had Lady Marmalade by LaBelle. Before that, Only One Woman by The Marbles. Young Americans by David Bowie. Autobahn by Kraftwerk. You guys are lucky. I was first putting together this playlist. And my prog mindset took over. I was like, 22 minutes? Yeah, we can play the 22-minute version. No, we can't. And I think at the top of the set was Real Man by Todd Rundgren. Exhale. My mild rant of the day for once is not having to do with the work that I signed up to do. It's the status of cafes in Boston. Why everything opening so late? Could cafes only open early whenever I was the one opening them? Because I know in Pittsburgh, cafes still open early. Because people have things to do and places to be. Why are cafes opening up at 9 a.m.? That makes zero sense. 9 a.m.? What am I supposed to do? And I feel like, work-life balance, people have lives. That's one of the joys of being a barista, is waking up early and being able to be done with your day early. Like, on my 18th birthday, I worked the 4:30 a.m. shift at Starbucks. Then at 1 p.m., I worked a full 8-hour shift, and the world was my oyster. But that's just me. I'm sick of it. Whatever. Up next, the Charlie Daniels Band. The track is Long-Haired Country Boy. Yeehaw, folks. It's WMBR in Cambridge.

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2: 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And this is Sound Principles, a show of 21st century jazz, proving that jazz is a living art form, not a museum piece. I'm your host, Fred. Tyson Sori, the drummer, composer, and band leader, has a new one out with a quintet. It is basically a redo of a Max Roach album from 1968 called Members Don't Get Weary. And let's give a listen.

We just listened to a performance by Olga Almenchenko. She is an alto saxophonist from Russia, but is now living in Paris. An album called Howling Silence, excuse me. We heard the track Midnight Dances came out on Edition Records last year. As I said, Olga Almenchenko on alto saxophone, Matthew Stevens on guitar, Enzo Carniel on piano, Etienne Renard on the bass, and Jesus Vega on the drums. Before that, a brand new one from Taishan Sori. It's on Pi Recordings, and it is a complete version of a Max Roach album, Members Don't Worry, that was recorded in 1968 during some perhaps even more difficult times than we're experiencing right now. It's called Members Don't, and it covers the whole album track by track, starting off with the opening track, Abstrusions. Taishan Sori, the arranger, and on drums, Adam O'Farrell on trumpet and electronics, Mark Shim on tenor saxophone, Lex Corton on piano, Tyrone Allen II on the bass. Emmanuel Wilkins has released two more volumes of his Live at the Village Vanguard series. Here from volume 3 is Ring Shout.

The joy of being exactly who I am. The joy of being exactly who I am. The joy of being exactly who I am. The joy of being exactly who I am. The joy of being exactly who I am. The joy of being exactly who I am. The joy of being exactly who I am. The joy of being exactly who I am. The joy of being exactly who I am. The joy of being exactly who I am. The joy of being exactly who I am. The joy of being exactly who I am. The joy of being exactly who I am. The joy of being exactly who I am. The joy of being exactly who I am. The joy of being exactly who I am. The joy of being exactly who I am. The joy of being exactly who I am. The joy of being exactly who I am. The joy of being exactly who I am. The joy of being exactly who I am. The joy of being exactly who I am. The joy of being exactly who I am. The joy of being exactly who I am. The joy of being exactly who I am. The joy of being exactly who I am. The joy of being exactly who I am. The joy of being exactly who I am. The joy of being exactly who I am. The joy of being exactly who I am. The joy of being exactly who I am. The joy of being exactly who I am. The joy of being

That's Maria Grand from an album called Reciprocity on Biophilia Records. We heard Creation, The Joy of Being. Maria Grand is from Switzerland, I believe, but now lives and creates in this country. This came out in 2021, Maria Grand on tenor saxophone and voice, Kanoa Mendenhall on acoustic bass and voice, and Savannah Harris on drums and voice. And before that, the Emmanuel Wilkins Quartet from Live at the Village Vanguard, Volume 3, which I believe is only available as a download on Blue Note Records. We heard Ring Shout. This just came out this year. The quartet is Emmanuel Wilkins on alto saxophone, Micah Thomas on piano, Ryoma Takanaga on the bass, and Kweku Sumbri on the drums. Now let's hear from the new one, from Chris Potter. It's called Alive with Ghosts Today, and it's something of a suite around the abolitionist John Brown.

Why not some more Sonny Rollins? With Tune Up, allegedly written by Miles Davis, although it may have been written by someone else, from the classic Blue Note album Nuke's Time, released in 1957. The late, great Sonny Rollins. And before that, Chris Potter, who is very much with us. This is his newest. It's called Alive with Ghosts Today. It's about the abolitionist John Brown, among other things. And we heard Mine Eyes, as in Mine Eyes Have Seen the Glory. Don't have time to give you all the personnel listing, but you've got it, the internet, right? Look it up. Stay tuned for Nebulosity, coming up next on WMBR Cambridge.

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It's 9 o'clock, and it's time to get back on the way. This is Nebulosity.

How about that for a precise opening set? From 2023, that was Bob James and the track "See You Got Us" from his Tappan Zee release Jazz Hands. And I don't have the album in front of me, so I cannot tell you who else is in the band other than Bob James, obviously. Why have I not played this tune yet? It's like perfect for this show. Yeah, and he had a great gig up in Portsmouth at, I forget the name of the jazz club. You've all been there, but yeah, I saw him live in 2024. It's really good. Prior to Bob James from Japan from 1977, Masayoshi Takanaka and ESP from his Kitty release, An Insatiable High, and he'll be touring this fall in Japan. Prior to Masayoshi, Steely Dan from 1980, Time Out of Mind from the MCA release Gaucho, and starting out this set, Joe Jackson and End of the Pier from his brand new release on Ear Music, Hope and Fury. And he is currently touring in support of Hope and Fury. Medford is sold out, but Portland still has a few seats left. This is Nebulosity here on WMBR in Cambridge, 88.1 FM, and streaming, as always, over the web at WMBR.org. Ben Bray with you until 10 o'clock when John Funky will be in with Backwoods. And until then, you can reach me via text or phone. I am here. I'm back. Text or phone at 617-253-8810. Up next, we're going to head into space. You could say maybe the way out of sphere. From 1976, this is Lonnie Liston Smith and Space Lady.

How about that? Liss just has the magic touch he had. That was Eugene Choi performing the Franz Liszt composition, Sonetto 1-2-3, Del Petrarca, from the 2019 Sony release of Liszt Reflections. And I should mention, this was performed by my fellow student, Debbie, wonderfully a few weeks ago. Prior to that, the last track in a really messed up second set, some mysterious hum creeped into two of the turntables, and things got a little goofy. But prior to Franz Liszt, Lonnie Liston Smith and the track Space Lady from his 1976 RCA Victor release Renaissance. Yeah, I had a vinyl copy of this, but we had to enjoy the non-vinyl copy through a particular service. But thanks to Spotify for helping me out there. Prior to Lonnie Liston Smith, Tangerine Dream, another new vinyl I got in Baltimore, Moments of a Visionary from their 74 Virgin release Phaedra. Prior to that, new track from the group MYPD and Surface Listening from their brand new release Water Memory. And starting out the second set, a very unprecise set compared to the first, David Crosby and Traction in the Rain from his 71 Atlantic release, If Only I Could Remember My Name, his debut solo album. They were looking for another record that was full of big, flashy lead guitar and blues licks and screaming lyrics. This album was not where everything else was going, so they thought it was irrelevant. Hope you enjoyed the show. Stay tuned for John Funky in just a few seconds, and enjoy this nice weather until it starts raining. See you next Saturday.

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A community service of the Massachusetts Institute of Technology. Welcome once again to another edition of the show we call Backwoods. My name is John Funky. Today is Saturday, June 6th, the year 2026, and for the next 2 hours, we will be listening to the best in vintage rock and roll, country western, rhythm and blues, and everybody's gonna rock and roll.

0: What? Oh, sauntering the pavement or riding the country by road. Here then are faces of friendship, precision, caution, suavity, ideality. Is that a word? I guess so. He used it. The spiritual prescient face, the always welcome, common, benevolent face, the face of the singing of music, the grand faces of natural lawyers and judges broad at the backdrop, the faces of hunters and fishes bulged at the brows, the face that's made for radio here in the safe location destination that's currently serving as a radio station from which I'm able to tell you all about the songs that we just played in the first set as we finish up with, you're faccia brutta. Go on. Louis Prima, along with Sam Butera, and the witnesses currently serving in a witness protection program, along with Keely Smith, the original cigar store Indian male, with a jump and jive, and then you wail and jump and... Oh, I'm exhausted from the jumping, the jiving, and especially the wailing. The wailing, wailing over the mighty... Right before that, of course, it was... The cacophony of saxophony, the whole gang of it being played by Mr. Jimmy, one note right. Oh, hey, you heard him on, with Frankie Lyman, Fool's Fall, all those songs, you know, Gone, Gosh, so the labels, and there he was with the Lily Maybelle. Mambo, or the Lily Mambell. That's right. Jimmy Wright immediately preceded over these airways by Mr. Brock Peters. That's right. The fine actor, the late, great Brock Peters, yes, and you might remember him as Tom Robinson in To Kill a Mockingbird, yes, that's right, and it seems as though he can sing rock and roll just as good as he can bust up a chiffonier. Oh, right here, yeah, they tore out all the muscles of my arms, Rockin' Teens, as performed by Brock Peters on the big record label. It's just a 45, and at the top of the set, the Surefire Show starting, eye opener. With the Isley Brothers, they was like Wayans. There's nothing but Isleys there. Vernon on the lead, Rudolph, O'Kelly, Ronnie. Where's Anthony Isley? Oh, he's Hawaiian Isley. Everybody's gonna rock and roll with the Isley Brothers right here. We're on Backwoods. That's the show that gives you the best in vintage rock and roll, country, western, rhythm and blues, and a little. Oh, that too. To get you through the weekend, I come before you with Amiga props, the wardrobe, plaid suit, straw boat, perched upon my noggin, high button shoes and a flowered cravat, display handkerchief, Malacca cane beneath my arm. Allow me to preform a picadist roll with a monkey stick. Make way, hasten the zaza, toss down a little sand on the floor for the old soft shoe. Hacha, razzmatazz, wacky antics, zany hijinks, madcap escapades, all right, shameless shenanigans, malicious mischief, ranting, raving, jabbering, gesticulating, drunk, disorderly, polymorphous perversity, alliterative alacrity, vertiginous verbal velocity, with a man of infinite resource and sagacity. Oh, my best beloved, you best believe it's yours truly, John Funky. Oh, no. It's John Funky here. Yeah, that's right. You put your hands together and you clap and applaud and everything while I attach the high-frequency leads to the electrodes. Gesture hypnotically, just in case someone's listening. And we slice it and dice it deep, wide, and consecutive for a weather forecast right now. June 6th, the year 2026. And what do we have here? Oh, the temperature going up to 89 degrees. 65. 5 degrees for the overnight, and it seems as though there's a 50% chance of rain. I guess it's about halfway, you know, 50-50. And tomorrow, Sunday, 77 Sunday degrees. Oh, and 60 degrees for the overnight, 60% chance of rain, and there's a 100% chance that I'm going to say Binky, Helen, Judd, Cuddly, Wuddly, Juddly, Dudley. How much is he worth? Nate, Lauren, Gary, you're from Salem. Say hello to Mike from Medford. He's going to say hello to Peter, who's from Malden, and he's going to go over to Sonny, who's also from Malden, and they're going to say hello to all our power couples. Oh, Cassie and Mark, Allie and Eli, Dominic and Ajda, and of course the proud Spencers, the proud sponsors, yes, the big spenders, Small Change Brewery, Bird and Hand Tattoo, Blakeney Metalworks, Phantom Carpenter, a whole word of place, round at the ends and high in the middle. It's the Midas Zim, the Fayas, and of course the Shady Dave, Phyllis, Kenji, JP, he's in JP, Michael J, listening number 15, Louie Louie with the decades, and of course there's Twisted Wayne, and then, oh, will you please wake up, and the number to call, request, comments, questions, we still don't have it, and we ain't got the money to pay for this drink here on Backwoods. Oh.
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0: Hi, my name is Angela. I'm the host of Coffee Time, a program of jazz every Friday afternoon from 2 to 4 p.m. We listen to hard bop, bebop, west coast, and cool, early and local jazz. 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
1: Cats of the Coffee Time with Angel and Grant every Friday afternoon from 2 to 4. This is bubbling over with caffeine. Oh.

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E-Mole number one and all them cats. Yeah, man. All aboard for Pittsburgh, Harrisburg, all the boys.

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0: listening in right now from the, and I've got all the, yes, all the inflammation concerning all the songs that we heard in the previous set as we finish up with, the Reverend Satchel Mouth, the powerful potentate of swing himself. We're talking about Pops. That's right. Hello, Louis Armstrong with Hobo. You can't ride this train. Yes, that's right. Hobo. Oh, yes. All the old lady number one and all them cats are up there. They recorded back in 1932. Yes, the Dirty 30s RCA record label. As far as the discographical details go, you're going to have to be talking to that kindly conductor, Dr. Professor John Pollock. Oh, But please stand clear of the open mouth of yours truly as I tell you the previous selection. Oh, Percy Mayfield. Have mercy. Percy with loose lips. Loose lips right there. Loose lips. And, of course, the teeth aren't holding together too well either. And right before that, Buddy Mara with that. That's the name of the song. Didn't you know? That. Oh, no. It's the 1-2-3 kick. Well, kicking right now. Whoa, hold on there. The commotion in the barnyard. And right before that, of course, Ann Cole. So proud of you. You know, I do not know the guitar player. Stop asking me. And right before that, George Zimmerman and the Thrills. Not that one. Ain't got the money to pay for this drink. So I'm going to just take the A train.
1: Nobody said that tonight.

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1: that. 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
1: 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What? 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
0: WMBR Cambridge. Oh, what a noise that is. That's Dr. Professor John Pollock. He got the Jazz Train every Tuesday from 4 to 5:30.

Where am I? What happened? Who turned out the light? Somebody turned it up. Thank you. It seems as though I am in the midst of a typical tropical paradise. Wild animal luxury. Now get this pure idiot mystery. The infinite indigo of this here imagination. Honey, sister, girl, child, wagging your head, rolling your neck. Oh, girlfriend, you're soaking in it. Oh, every Saturday morning from 10 to 12, WMBR in Cambridge, it's backwards. Yes, with yours truly, that fair to middling kahuna, huna, wanna, highway. Yeah, John's there, one's there, funky. Ooh, let me tell you about those songs as we finish up another set with Curtis Gordon. That's right, Curtis Gordon on the Mercury record label, romping and stomping. And dropping G's, adding apostrophes. You know how that is. That makes the romping a little and the stomping a little more romping and stomping and romping, stomping. I see you and I see that. And right before Curtis Gordon from his classic album on Capitol Records, yes, Music for Rounders. Hank Thompson with Dry Bread. It ain't greasy. Dry bread and hard work. Oh, I've been on a steady diet for who knows how long. Oh, and right before Hank Thompson, he's better than all my train sound effects. That's Jimmy Rogers. Yes, the singing brakeman back in the dirty 30s with the hobo's medication. That's what I'm having right now. This is a hobo's meditation. Ah, that's right. Yes, will there be any brakemen and tough cops? Will we have to work for a living? Oh, my goodness. Yes. I know. That should be a hobo's mediation, shouldn't it? And finally, at the top of the set, Bob Wills and his Texas Playboys. That Texas Playboys philosophy, or falafels, with take a train, take the A-train, all those exhortations and ejaculation, and interruptions, and all that real gone jive.

0: Hello, I'm Charlie Colhase, host of Research and Development, now heard on Mondays here on WMBR. 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
1: That's right. 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

0: 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First on your FM dial with yours truly, John Swampy. Oh, hey, pardon me. Yes, as we finish up another set. And how about those songs we played as we finish up with... Why, it's Buck Owens and his Buckaroos. It's right there with taking us to Suffragette City with a little wham bam, thank you, ma'am. And oh, but it wasn't Buck Owens singing. It was the fabulous right hand man, the late great Don Rich. That's right, with the telly and the high harmonies. He was singing wham bam, thank you, ma'am. Yeah, I guess Buck and Don had sort of a Lou Reed, Doug Yule thing going, something going on there. Anyway, wham, bam, thank you, ma'am, baby, you're a rich man, and if I was a rich man, one staircase just going nowhere, just for show. And right before that, Herbie Remington himself, yes, he's right back there. He's riding that steel, and there he was riding the steel on a selection entitled Deep Beats. Immediately preceded by the fabulous Leuven Brothers, that's right. Yes, along with Dr. Joyce Brothers, and My Baby's Gone, yes, the greatest song ever written, my goodness. A perennial, a classic from the Leuven Brothers, and finally at the top of the set, oh, if you got the Leuven Brothers, you got to have the Nettles Sisters, that's right. Craig Nettles Sisters, yes, they had a singing act, and they had some real gone jive. Along with that wham bam, and that's what I want to know. Who put the whammy in the gizmo?
1: Ooh-wee! Somebody put the whammy in the gizmo, and look what happened.

It's just past 11 o'clock. You are listening to WMBR in Cambridge, 88.1 first on your FM dial, a community service of the Massachusetts Institute of Technology. Welcome to what we often refer to as being the second half of the show we call Backwoods. Yes, that's the one that gives you the best in vintage rock and roll, country, western, rhythm and blues, with a little, to get you through the weekend. I come before you with the meager props, the wardrobe, plaid suit, straw boater perched upon my noggin, high button shoes and a flowered cravat, display handkerchief, malacca cane beneath my arm, allowing me to prefer a pick into the stroll with a monkey stick, make way, hasten as I toss down a little sand on the floor. For the old soft shoe, hot chow, razzmatazz, wacky antics, zany hijinks, madcap escapades, shameless shenanigans, shameless shenanigans, malicious mischief, ranting, raving, jabbering, gesticulating, drunk, disorderly, polymorphous perversity, alliterative alacrity, vertiginous verbal velocity, with a man of infinite resource and sagacity. Oh, my best beloved, you best believe it's yours truly, John Funky. Thank you. Thank you. And thank you to you. And to you. Yes. Everybody, please join in. Thank you. And yes, more. Yes, bro. How about those songs we played as we finish up the set with, Freddie King. Oh, King Me. Oh, with the San Jose. Yes, moving and grooving with Mr. Freddie King. And right before that, I do believe that Freddie King might have, and Sonny Thompson, the composer, might have taken a hint from Tommy Ridgely on the, on the Rick label, 1961, Double-Eyed Whammy. Oh, Eva Flegel, right from, back in the day, putting the Double-Eyed Whammy on him right there, and right at the top of the set. Who put the whammy in the gizmo? Yes, it's performed by the fabulous Piano Slim. Oh, that song is going to be played at my funeral. Hey, it's not yet. Hey, all right. Yeah, it's going to be a hot ticket. I know you all want to go, right? All right. Yes, but who put the whammy in the gizmo? Yes, Mr. Clean got married, and now he's a she. Oh, happy pride to everyone from Piano Slim. And, of course, let's attach the high-frequency leads to the electro. Just hypnotically, just in case someone's listening, and we have a weather forecast for today, June 6th, the year 2026, and it seems as though the temperatures will be going up to 89 degrees, 65 degrees for the overnight, and there's going to be a 50% chance of rain. That's just about halfway. Tomorrow, Sunday, 77 Sunday degrees for the high, 60 degrees for the overnight, and 60% chance of rain, and 100% chance of my saying Binky, Helen, Judd, Cuddly, Wudley, Judley, Dudley, how much is he worth? Nate, Lauren, Gary, they're from Salem. Mike, you're from Medford. Why don't you just talk to Peter from Malden, and he'll say hello to Sonny. He's from Malden, too. Cassie, Mark, Allie, Eli, Dominic, and Ajda, all the power couples, all the proud sponsors, all Small Change Brewery, Blakeney Metalworks, Bird in Hand Tattoo, Phantom Carpenter, a whole worthy place, rounded again, high in the middle, it's the Madison, Shady Dave, Phyllis, Kenji from JP, listener number 15, Michael J., Louis, Decades, and of course, Twisted Jaggers, Stereo, Wayne's the number to call for requests, comments, questions. We still don't have one, but we got a rooster right here on Backwoods.

0: want to play with me?
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It's tops in the racket. All the noise for the girls and boys, the gals, the pals. Oh, the dads, the lads, the cats, and the kittens. Oh, it seems as though they've lost their mittens, but I ain't quitting. No, my pledge to you. I shall continue to raise 17 types of H-E double hockey sticks right here where speed is a creed and it's a hot rod hullabaloo backwards. Ah, with yours truly. Yes, the hostess with the mostest, spawn of the devil's strumpets and strombones, John Bonnet Berlusconi. Oh, the closing. I'll close your doors right here, and I'll tell you all about the songs we played as we finish up the set with Pearl Woods. Oh, Sippin' Sorrow, Suffering Succotash, and Shut Up. And we also heard from Charlie Jester and his team mates, the instrumental entitled Crazy Baby. And right before that, Little Luther. Yes, that's right. Little Martin Luther. Yeah, he's nailing the thesis to the door, and he's doing the twirl. Yeah, he's twirling around there along with, who was that right before that? Lazy Lester. He ain't lazy. He's just tired, yes, with the sugar-coated love. Mm. And with a crumb-crushed coating, yes, and of course a creamy nougat center. And finally, at the top of the set, oh yes, it was an Excello twin spin with Mr. Latin Slim, no relation to Piano Slim, yes, with the Rooster Blues, yes, right, yeah, the Rooster, yeah, the, oh, Little Red Hen, ain't been to see you in God knows when. Oh, but how about that Eager Beaver Baby here on Backwoods?

right, all right, all right. Come with me here to the magical, musical, mystical marketplace known as Backwoods. Every Saturday morning from 10 to 12 WMBR in Cambridge. Yours truly, the host, Ustad Jonesy Wonesy Funky, and the horse I rode in on. Jonesy Wonesy Funky and the horse. All right, enough with that bit. And how about a bit of inflammation concerning, this past set as we finished it up, and we have some exciting news to tell you about all the people who came in here and performed, such as George Hamilton, yes, freshly tanned, and there, oh no, it's the other George Hamilton, George Hamilton the Fourth. Yes, they were. He was sharing a fifth with Clarence Williams the Third, apparently. I know, and my first wife was a second cook at a third-rate joint on 4th Street, but numbers, and bodies, everybody's body loves somebody sometime. George Hamilton the Fourth, give me a kiss right before that. The Thundertones, the putting the mental in the instrumental with the hot ice. Ooh, yeah. And right before that, Link Wray. You say... But my goodness, he didn't even have to play guitar. Just sang all the time with that one lung of his. Ain't that loving you, baby? Jimmy Reed. Link Wray, yeah. Putting his X-ray vision to the Jimmy Reed songs. And right before that, of course, Johnny J. That's right, Johnny J. with the Sugar Doll. Yeah, all sugar-coated loving. And then Johnny Burnett and his Eager Beaver Baby. They're all at the zoo.

0: She came, hey, into my arms with a rush and buried her face in my neck. Ow, barely able to whisper my name over and over because my arms were so tight around her. Even though I knew I was hurting her, I couldn't stop. And she didn't ask me to. It was like we were trying to get inside each other, and in the frenzy of it found a way when our mouths met in a predatory coupling we had never known before. I tasted the fire and beauty of her, my fingers probing the flesh of her back, oh, and arms and shoulders, leaving marks wherever they touched. That familiar resiliency was still in her body, tightening gradually into a passionate tautness that rippled and quivered, crying out soundlessly for more, more, more. And then she turned to me and said,
1: "Got a peanut?"
0: "More? More? More what? More peanuts? Why, sure, I'm working for peanuts right here on Backwoods." I said peanuts. Every Saturday morning from 10 to 12, WMBR in Cambridge. Yours truly, John Funky, finishing up the set with, oh, Mr. Shirley Burley Roberta Ellison himself, Lincoln Chase, with Miss Orangutan and Mickey Lee Lane at the zoo. And we're going to take flight soon on those two wings.

0: Bye-bye.
1: Oh, somebody told me it's time to ankle the premises, strike the bricks, hit the pavement, agitate the gravel, make like Magelli and take it on the lamb. Honey, sister, girl, child, I am so out of here. Another edition of Backwoods comes crashing to a halt. Oh, yes, we want to thank you for listening. Congratulations to the ticket winners that might have been. Big shouts, big thanks to Miss Angeline Grand, as always. And how about all those peoples responsible for the music on the Stax record label? Rufus Thomas with the sophisticated sissy. And what are those sophisticated sissies wearing? Well, two wings at all times, with Reverend Utah Smith at the top of the set. Hey, Backwoods, keep it locked. WMBR in Cambridge. We shall return next week. Tired, hackneyed, formulaic, predictable, wrapped up in a contrived party atmosphere. Until then, we are out of here. Bye-bye and bim-bom.

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You are tuned in to WMBR in Cambridge. My name's Abby. I'm back for the second time today. And this is the Hot Rat Sessions.

You are tuned in to WMBR in Cambridge. My name's Abby. This is the Hot Rod Sessions. You just heard Eternal Thirst by Mew from their 1971 album titled The First Album. Awesome. Before that, we had I'll Be Back by Wyoming from their 1972 album In Prison. And at the top of the show, we had Searching the Circle by Barbara and Ernie from the 1971 album Prelude to dot, dot, dot. First summer, 88 rewound. Actually not feeling that tired, except a fly did fall into the last kind of third of my coffee, so that's too bad. But what I am grateful for is last week, all that graduation stuff, I was waking up so early, and I was looking so pretty, putting on so much makeup, and doing my hair all the time. Enough so that one of my professors, after graduation, said he almost didn't recognize me, which is insane, because as you may or may not know, I'm one of the most blonde people in the world, and you don't find many of those at the MIT physics graduation. And the lovely DJ Kennedy compound, whenever I came into the radio station to drop some stuff off, he said I looked like a supermodel, and that lately, when he usually sees me, I look like I just rolled out of bed. And he's 100% right. I got a face for radio, and I love looking like trash. Oh, it's such a joy. I love it so much. Well, good thing I won't be graduating again for a while, because that was a lot of work. Anyways, moving on. Up next, we're getting into Come Into the Garden by Chimera. Enjoy.

face. 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What a heavy, heavy hips. 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What a beautiful face. 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They live in tone. 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

I have a gift for picking the worst songs to end a set on. Sorry for touching the mic, but sounding a little crunchy in my ears. No, it's fine now. All right, awesome. You just heard About Time by Ping Pong from the 1971 album titled About Time. Before that, we had Cleopatra by Donta from the 2021 compilation titled Malibu Public Library, Lost Euro Funk Jams and Library Music. Then before that, we had Love by Black Hippies from their 2014 release of their self-titled album. Another Orpheus by Sam Applepie from the 2015 release of their album East 17. And at the top of the set, we had Come Into the Garden by Chimera from their 2017 release of their album Holy Grail. Awesome. I don't think I have much else to complain about. I could be grateful about something, but I never really do that. So moving on. Up next, we're getting into, the artist is Dominic Troiano. Yeah, let's go with that. The track is The Answer. Enjoy. And also, in like 15 minutes, Ian Condrey's coming in for King Ghidra. Yay!

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2: 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Those two space monsters, the one with the three heads, is King Ghidorah.

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Online, WMBR.org. It's a shifting group of DJs. This week, it's me, Ian. Thanks so much for being here. In the background, Jitsukiya. Theme of today's show, sampling. We're kicking it off with a song by Sad Noise. New album called Thanks for the Ground Beneath My Feet. The song is called A. Thanks for being here.

Well, I think what sampling technology has allowed this area of black musical production is the creation of digitized race memory. You know, and I think that what sampling allows for a generation that wasn't, that didn't have access to musical education, is a way of collapsing all eras of black music onto a chip, you know, and being able to freely reference and cross-reference, you know, all those areas of sound and all those previous generations of creators, kind of simultaneously.

0: poems are bullshit unless they are teeth or trees or lemons piled on a step or black ladies dying, men leaving nickel hearts, beating them down. Of poems, and they are useful. Would they shoot, come at you, love what you are, breathe like wrestlers, or shudder strangely after peeing? We want live words of the hip world, live flesh and coursing blood, hearts, brains, souls splintering fire. We want poems like fists beating as they're in chops, or dagger poems in the slimy belly.
1: In addition to the smell of frying lake trout, I smell the nitrogen, sulfur, and phosphorus of wasted fish guts left to rot in a hermetic compactor with a lock on it.

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1: Let's fry the fish and make music with it too.
2: To me, the drum has been the communicator since the beginning of time. I'm sure it was the first message ever sent. When I think of the beat today and I think of the beat centuries ago, it's the only thing that kept us together.
3: With the better chicken song.

0: everything, and it's still doing this weird, like, sound. You know, it's like, I don't know how to program it. So he's like, maybe you can figure out how to program it, because it didn't come with a book. And so I was like, instead of trying to program it, I just started turning knobs. I was like, ugh. And he's like, well, what you doing? I'm like, oh, I'm turning these knobs. He said, keep doing that. I'm like, I'm turning the knobs. And we just sitting there for like 30, 40 minutes. I'm just turning knobs. And like, yeah, I like that. I like that.
1: So basically, DJ Pierre makes a bunch of kind of quite interesting comments about not knowing how to work it. It's doing something weird, i.e. pre-planned or anticipated or pre-imagined. He didn't know how to program it. It didn't come with a book. So instead of trying to program it, he just started to turn knobs just to see what would happen. And they didn't know what they were doing. And they just sat there for 30 or 40 minutes just turning knobs and not knowing what.

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Sound. 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Resonates in your body and your mind. This modulates your existence. The effects are profound, natural, and eternal. It is the past and it is the future.

acoustics. I mean, the technical aspects of acoustics. I'm more interested in creating spaces with sound. And as I said in my presentation, for me, sound is a building material. So I can use sound today like wood, like stone, like glass, to build spaces. And this is a totally new world, because historically we couldn't do that. We did not have the technology.

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In the background, the song is Control by Bugseed. 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I'm your host, Ian, here for another hour. Today's theme is sampling. And just in case, here's a quick rundown of all the songs we heard in the first hour. We kicked it off with Jitsukiya, a song called 2026-05-17. And then the theme song tonight, called A, it's by Sad Noise. New album is Thanks to the Ground Beneath My Feet. And then Colonel Panic by Oyubi. Ness with the song called Sorido Snaku Upeka by DJ Nobu. And then another song by Jitsukiya. This one, 2026-05-19. Naya Bingi Dub, that's by Nightmares on Wax. Cul-de-sac by Yusu. Please by PPP. That's Paezo, Pleed, and Python. We had Arrow of Time by Vincent Casanova, the Mark Sleaze Random Walk remix. Air Trinken by Function. Number 276, that's by Toyrit Status. New album. And then 2026-05-21, again by Jitsukiya. And as I said in the background, Control by Bugseed. We got another hour of King Ghidra. Stay tuned, but first, this PSA. Thanks for listening.

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2: Look up there. Those two space monsters, the one with the three heads, is King Ghidorah.

Konnichiwa, minasan. I'm back. It's Ian for the second hour of King Ghidorah. In the background, Audio Sunshine instrumental. That's by Marcus D. Another hour of music. Theme tonight is sampling. This afternoon, I should say. Irurumi Rime has a new song. A little David Grubbs and Lauren Connors coming ahead. Nibi, a.k.a. Kazuhiro Abo. We'll have a little disco session. Oma Totem and more. Mike Rome from Mexico City. 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Navigate to trackblaster.com where all our playlists are kept. Oh yeah. We're going to kick off this hour. New song from Cornelius and Sean Ono Lennon. It's called Eons. Thanks so much for being here. It's King Ghidorah.

0: Oh boy, you've been listening to King Ghidorah 2 hours every Saturday, 2 to 4 p.m. on WMBR 88.1 FM Cambridge. This afternoon's theme was sampling. I'm your host, Ian. Slip into King Ghidorah every once in a while. I also have a show Wednesday, 7 to 8 p.m. called Near and Far. Quite a range of stuff tonight. 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And for posterity's sake, here's a quick rundown of everything we heard in the last hour. We kicked it off with Audio Sunshine Instrumental by Marcus D. Then Eons by Cornelius and Sean Ono Lennon. Pin by Irurime and Konkos. Somewhere in the Forest, no, Somewhere in the Wind, excerpt. That's by Lauren Connors and David Grubbs. New album called Somewhere in the Wind. Mina, that's a cover song by Stiss on Amcelcom record label. Kururi, World's End, Supernova. Amsmore Supernova Edit, that's by Mibi, a.k.a. Kazuhiro Abo. It was a double set with him because we also had You've Got Hat to Have Freedom, the Aomori Soulful House edit, again by Mibi, a.k.a. Kazuhiro Abo, a disco double shot that just came out recently. ER10, that's by Oma Totem off the Exercis Rhythmix Volume 2 album. What fun. Broken Euclideans, that's by Microme, a.k.a. Leslie Garcia. Then Since One, that's by Oyubi. Number 279 by Toyrit Status. He's got a new album called 000 Up. Stay tuned for more great music coming up.
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You are listening to WMBR Cambridge, and it's time for Oral Fixation. I am Sue, and I am back with you with another one of my pre-recorded programs. I will be on live texting if you would like to say hello, 617-253-8810. And it's another one of those weeks where it's nice during the week. And then I just looked at the weather report, recording this on Friday, and it says that Saturday afternoon, there's a chance of severe thunderstorms moving in, going into Sunday. And either way, it's supposed to do some raining over the weekend and then get nice again for next week. That's really too bad because today there are three different porch fests going on in the greater Boston area. I think there's a porch fest every weekend. Today it's Dorchester, Newton, and Medford, and people will be playing until 6 p.m. So I do hope the rain holds off and people can get out and see plenty of music. In the background of the show today, we are listening to Peninsula. They are from the UK. They have self-released a new album called Revelation Space. And I'll start off the show today with the Laissez-Faires. They have taken the track that was the lead-in track from last year's album called Cryptic Numbers, and they made it shorter and they reworked it, and they kind of, I want to say, zazzed it up a little bit. And I really do like this single version more than I like the way the track sounds on the album. And here it is, Chapter 3 from the Laissez-Faires.

I started off the show today with the laissez-faires. They have taken the lead-in track of last year's full-length album, Cryptic Numbers, and remixed it. The song is called Chapter 3. After the laissez-faires was The Contrast out of the UK. Off of their first release, the album was called Mystery Number 1, came out on Rainbow Quartz Records in 2001. And that one was called Short-Term Memory. After that, we did hear from a band called The Sound Carnival. They were from Chicago, put out a single in 1967 called Dreams. I took that off a compilation called Psychedelic States, Illinois in the 60s, Volume 1, part of a whole series that the Gear Fab record label put out. And I saw that they had all of their compilations available up on Bandcamp in a package for a pretty reasonable price. So I went out and bought them all, and after going through them, I realized that they're all sort of completely mistracked. Both sides of the single have the same name, and then, like, there'll be album cuts, and they're all called the same title. It's very much screwed up, and it makes it very difficult to use them, which is quite disappointing. After The Sound Carnival, we heard from the Primitons from Alabama. From their Throbbing Lobster EP from 1985 and Seeing is Believing. Now we ended off with a new track from the Jack Cades. The full length is out. It's called Fade In. It's on Beluga Records. And that one was called All About Us. I'll start off the next set with the band Mess from Mexico. This one is called Bleak Days.

That was just the Odd Fellows band out of Texas, who were around a number of years ago, broke up, and then their members went on to many other bands, and then they got back together and put out a new album. It is self-titled. It's out on Wild Honey Records. We heard Late on Love. Before that, Amel and the Sniffers from their self-titled release from 2019 and Got You. They're out of Melbourne, Australia. Got together in 2016, and they're playing a show at the MGM Music Hall next week. I think it's on the 9th. I remember seeing Amel and the Sniffers back when people hadn't really heard of them. I think they played at Great Scott. Anyway, now they are relatively huge. Before Amel, we heard from Evil Ink Group a song called The Point Is, which was a 7-inch from 1967. They were out of West Virginia. Before that was the band Mind Spiders, which actually has members from Odd Fellows, or had members from Odd Fellows after Odd Fellows broke up. Mind Spiders from their Meltdown album from 2012. And we heard the song Play You Out. Dumb Punts before Mind Spiders from The Big One and the song Communication. And we start

At the top of the set, we did hear from Go Ma. That one is called High Mountain. A new release from them called Doppelganger. After that was the band Heaters, who are out of Grand Rapids and put out an album called Matterhorn on Beyond Beyond is Beyond Records in 2017. That track was called King's Day. Voyager 1 from Seattle, Washington, off their Monster Zero release from 2002, and the song Ready, Reset. The band Deadlights from their 2022 release called 11-Step Intervention and Just Let It Go. And we ended off with Johnny Zephyr, a new album called Nostalgia on Fuzzed Up Records out of Melbourne, Australia. I think I've played a number of bands from Australia in this show this week. That song was called Falling Apart, Part 2.

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This is Oral Fixation. I am Sue. I am pre-recorded, but with you on live texting at 617-253-8810. And I guess I'll give you my garden report, which is good news. Everything is growing. I have little teeny tiny tomatoes about the size of the tip of my baby finger. Two out of three of my cucumber plants came up, so I put more seeds in and we'll see what happens. And all of the green beans are coming up. Unfortunately, I tried planting some garlic chive seeds and some kind of critter decided that that pot looked really interesting and went in and dug all the soil out of it. However, the zinnias are coming up and look like they're going to be pretty nice. I'm going to get into the second hour of Oral Fixation with the band Unlettered. This is one of two pre-released tracks from an album called Devil's Bowl, which will be out at the end of June. This one's called Burn After Reading.

At the top of the set, we heard from the band Unlettered. That is a track called Burn After Reading, one of two pre-releases off a forthcoming album called Devil's Bowl. After that, Flatworms with Plastic at Home from the Into the Iris EP from 2019. A band called Cycle, C-Y-K-L-E, from 1969 and from Lumberton, North Carolina. That song was called Walk Out, Prophecies of My Mind. The album is on a label called Label Records. How inventive of them. After that, My Dad Is Dead, who also were from North Carolina. They were from Chapel Hill. Put this album out in 1988 called Let's Skip the Details and the song Baby's Got a Problem. And we ended off with some sort of gothy, slightly metally sounding sounds from the band Normans. This is a new release called Faust Demonica, and that one was called Destruction. Up next, we'll hear from the Asteroid Number 4. They have a new album called In Praise of Shadows. I believe it's out on Little Cloud Records. And this one is Underworld.

We just heard from the band Fragile Animals. They're from Brisbane, Australia. I said I played a lot of bands from Australia in this show, and there's another one. They have been putting music out since 2017. A new self-released EP called Dead Stop, that was the title track. And before that, The Abysmals from their self-released No Pretty Face album, a band from Schenectady, New York. Out of Time, Out of Mind was the track. Death Valley Girls were before that with Magic Powers from Islands in the Sky from about 3 years ago. We heard from Comet Control out of Toronto, an album called Center of the Maze, released by TP Records in 2016. That one was called The Hive. And we started off with new music from The Asteroid Number 4, the one called Underworld, from their new album called In Praise of Shadows. And we'll start off the final set with Dom Mariani, this recently released single on FOLC Records, which has the song Pussycat on it.

0: We heard from Dom Mariani at the top of the set with Pussycat off the new FOLC single with Just Can't Wait on the other side. And then, of course, classic Ramones, I Just Want to Have Something to Do off Road to Ruin. That was their fourth release, came out in 1978 on Sire Records. We heard from a band called the King's Court, who were out of Dearborn, Michigan, put a single out on Wheels for Records in 1967, and that one was called Don't Put Me On. And then we heard from the Gruesomes. This is an album called The Dimension of Fear, released on Soundflat Records just last year. A band from Montreal who were around in the mid-80s, disbanded in 1992, then had a whole lot of retrospectives and collections released. And then they got back together a number of years ago, put out a couple of singles. We heard the song called Web of Lies, and they will be in town playing on June 12th, along with Muck and the Myers over at the Burren. We ended off with a band called Beat In from Madrid, Spain, who were around just for 3 years in 1989 through 1992, and just had their music released by Gearson Records, a self-titled album. A song called I Belong to You. In the background, we've been listening to Peninsula, excerpts from their new release called Revelation Space. My playlist is up at track-blaster.com. This has been Oral Fixation. I am Sue. Lisa will be with you next with the James Dean Death Car Experience. 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

You are tuned to WMBR Cambridge, the James Dean Death Car Experience, on a roasty toasty Saturday afternoon here in New England. Although I have to say, it's the perfect temperature here in this new control room. Not too hot, not too cold. It's been a long time since I've experienced that here in the station. It's absolutely awesome. We finished up that last set with the band Lotion doing She Is Weird City, going back to 1994's Full Isaac record. The Mendoza Line was before Lotion. I know I've just recently played Mendoza Line, but this particular song, running with an older crowd, just fit so well in its spot. So we heard Mendoza Line again. Before the Mendoza Line, we had the Mantles from their 2013 record, Long Enough to Leave. We heard Reasons Run. Ducks Limited from their Harm's Way record came out a couple years ago. We heard A Girl Running, and we started off with a band called Touch Girl Apple Blossom. They're out of Austin, Texas. They have a new full-length record out called Graceful. We heard a track from it called Tell to start off a death car. And this is about the time when I do my garden update, and I had to write it all down because there's actually quite a few things in bloom right now. The most exciting is that the clematis is just starting to come into bloom, the one with the big purple flowers. And yes, I do have fencing around it because that's very tasty for the rabbits, but because they are unable to get to it, I get full clematis experience, and it's just starting. So we'll have that for another few days. Yay! I almost missed it, but the Baptisia is blooming. I have a yellow one that is usually a blue flower, but I have one that's a rarer type that's yellow. And there's another yellow flower that somebody gave me that I can't remember what it was, so I'm going to have to go out with my little program that's a Shazam for plants, take a picture of it and get it identified for me. So next week I can tell you what the other yellow flowering thing is. We have the Tradescantia all over the place. A while back I got some seeds of various colors, color mix. And now I have Tradescantia. I always have issues getting this full name pronounced correctly. But I have lots of clumps of them now, of every type of pink and purple color and blue all over the place. They're very pretty for quite some time, and then they go dormant. So they just kind of disappear. They don't get all scraggly like some plants bloom, and then they look yucky for the rest of the year. This one just goes away, and you put a potted plant down where it was. Everything just fine. And the columbines are still all in bloom. I'm finding them everywhere. I planted them in one place, and this year they're everywhere. I'd move them, but then they'd just go somewhere else next year. And the thalactrum, that is the last thing that's still in bloom right now. And this morning I got all my planting done. All the coleus are outside, all the ones that I got mail order outside. The one perennial I bought is planted. I had to move two things. Those are now in the bed. I weeded the bed. And now that bed is done. And all the planting is done. The only thing that still needs attention are the succulents, and those are in little 3-inch pots. That's really not a heavy ask. What is a heavy ask that I still am going to need to do is the irrigation. I was going to try drip irrigation for a couple of the beds this year because I finally found my little spigot splitter, so that takes the one spigot and turns it into four.
so that I can use all my hoses, which I have no idea whether they even still work as hoses. They probably have leaks, but... So just put those in various places because we're already too dry. Like when I was planting my stuff in the bed, dirt is so dry, it's like dust. So that's why I'm hoping the promised rain will come through, because we're at likely that it's going to rain. Not 100%, but more than 50% chance we'll get some rain. And like I said, I was going to do that next week, but I really think I need to move it up because it's going to be in the 90s again next week with no rain, and that's not a good thing. So that is garden update for this week. And it's a good thing I'm finally done, because getting closer to the end of the bed music, which this week, by the way, is brought to us courtesy of Octopus Diver, their latest record called Dark Storyland. And to start off this next set, we're going to go back to 2004, the band Walking Concert. They had a record out called Run to Be Born. We're going to hear a track from it called Aluminum.

You are tuned to WMBR Cambridge, James Dean Death Car Experience. We've heard some more music. Let me tell you what it was. We finished off with something new from Harvey Rushmore and the Octopus. This is a band out of Switzerland. They have a new record out called Mind Suckers. We heard the track called Wet Rabbit, new from Harvey Rushmore and the Octopus. For that, Ted Leo from his 2017 solo record, The Hanged Men. This is not Ted Leo and the Pharmacist.

And I had something that I was going to say during this talk break, and it's escaping me. Keith has given me all side eye, just like the cats do. When I walk into the room and they've been snoozing, they slowly lift their head, give me that complete look of disdain, and then slowly put their head back down. But, you know, at least they kind of acknowledge that I came in the room. Anyhow. I can't remember. So I'm just going to start this next set of music. It's actually got quite a few things in it. They're not very long, but there's a lot of them. We're going to start off with Hockey Dad, going back to 2018 for their Blend In record. This one is called Running Out.

You are tuned to WMBR Cambridge, the James Dean Death Car Experience, where it's exactly 7 p.m. We transition from the first half of the show to the second half of the show. And let me tell you what you just heard. We finished up with the Bambies. I mean, Running Through the Night from their 2021 record, Summer Soon. Before that, the Fireworks did Run Around from 2015, Switch Me On. A lot of running in this show. Hopefully, you're not running from the radio by this point. The Electric Mess was before the Fireworks doing Runaway Daughter. For the Electric Mess, something new from Crocodiles. Their latest record, which has already gotten a lot of airplay on Oral Fixation. Now you get to hear it again on the Death Car Records, called Greetings from Hell. We heard Time is Wasting Me. Before that, MC5 with Teenage Lust, going back many, many, many, many, many, many years. Back to when I could count my age on one hand. Anyhow, it just fit. So we heard it. For MC5, we had Arlo doing Run Around from Stab the Unstoppable Hero. And we start off with Hockey Dad and Running Out. That was a really kind of loud set for this point in the show. I hope you enjoyed it, because we're going off in a totally different direction at this point. I should mention that our bed music that you've been hearing today is brought to us courtesy of Octopus Diver, a record called Dark Storyland, new from them. And we're going to start the next set with something new from a band called Above Me. They are from San Francisco. They have a full length out called Soften the Blows. We've actually heard several tracks from this already. This week, we're going to hear yet another one. This one is Glowing Faces.

You are tuned to WMBR Cambridge, the James Dean Death Car Experience, where we just kind of had a shoegazery set there. Finished it up with a band called Hair Mape. It's H-A-E-R-M-A-P-E. I'm not sure of the pronunciation of that. The band itself is from Sweden. But when I tried to run that through the translator, it only detected one language. Detected Maori, which is the indigenous peoples of New Zealand. Apparently, that word means map in their language. So, I don't know. I am actually scheduled to be going to New Zealand later this year. So maybe while I'm there, I can find out how hair map is actually pronounced. Anyhow, the track we heard was called Running Fast. It was from a 2024 record called A Race in Space. For that, the band Soviet did Run In from We Are Eyes, We Are Builders, Flying Colors from their Roy G. Biv record way back from 2015. Yes, that band has been around for more than 10 years now. We heard the track Running Late from Flying Colors. For that, a band called Evolfo. And I was all set to go find out what Evolfo means. And then I looked it up and found out that this band is a seven-piece from Brooklyn, New York. So there's probably not a translation involved with this. They do have a brand new record out called Of Love, full length. We heard a track called Detach off of that. And we started off with Above Me, something new from them, Glowing Faces from the Soften the Blows record. And I remember what I was going to say now, the last talk break. Is that while I was out gardening today, we have neighbors, diagonal neighbors, that have a swimming pool. And today was absolutely swimming pool weather. They have children, and they were having a party. So there were lots of kids, that's fine. And I guess one of the party favors were those party horns. And kids love those party horns. They could blow them for hours. And they did. And I was thinking to myself, you know, if I had a spare drum kit hanging around, I might just walk over and give it to them. You know, offer to set it up inside their house. But I don't have a spare drum kit. Nor would I have actually walked it over. But it did make a cool story. And as I get up and walk around the studio and do whatever, my body reminds me, you know, you really shouldn't be doing that much gardening anymore. And I tell it to shut up, and I do it anyway. And it continues to remind me, and I continue to garden because A, I can, and B, I'm kind of using it as my exercise. Because if I'm going to be spending, you know, hours where I would be, you know, walking around the neighborhood on my garden, then I want the exercise, you know? Get those muscles working, you know? Stoop down, get up, stoop down, get up. Dig ground that's like concrete. Carry heavy pots around. Drag heavy hoses from the front yard to the backyard. All those things. It's so much more fun than going to the gym to do such things. And speaking of exercise,
this will transition right into our cheese of the week. We're a minute or so early. All well. Because we are still working the Insanoflex theme. And I did actually rewatch a whole bunch of Aqua Teen Hunger Force movie not that far back. And got to see the actual Insanoflex. But we're going to have the cheesy Insanoflex here. And today's entry from 1978, that is a prime year for Insanoflex cheese. So much to choose from. And the one that I decided was from Belle and James. And this was one, I have to admit, I have forgotten about this one for probably since it came out. But once I heard it, oh boy, I remembered it. Because there was no getting away from this one. Living It Up, Friday night, our cheese of the week.

You are tuned to WMBR Cambridge. We are finishing up the James Dean Death Car Experience. And we did it with We Were Promised Jetpacks. Your Moving Clocks Run Slow from 2009's These Four Walls. For that Admiral Sir Cloudesley Shovel. And by the way, Admiral of the Fleet Sir Cloudesley Shovel is a real person. Served in the Royal Navy. Died at sea in 1707. So today you learned. Anyway, we heard The Last Run from Admiral Sir Cloudesley Shovel for that Fugazi, the title track of their Margin Walker EP. And we're just going to shut off our brains because we're not going to think about the fact that's almost 40 years old. So, not thinking about it. Before Fugazi, we had Capsula from their 2011 record In the Land of Silver Souls. We heard Let's Run Far Away, Flaming Lips Out for a Walk off of Here It Is. The Morning After Girls were before that, from their 2003 self-titled debut record. We heard Run For Our Lives. The Bevis Fron before that, off of his latest record. Bevis Fron actually does have a new record out. It's got many tracks on it. It's called Horrorful Heights, and it didn't really move me a lot, which is why we haven't been hearing a whole lot of tracks off of it. But we did hear A Mess of Stress, new from the Bevis Fron, and we started off with Bell and James doing Living It Up Friday Night, our cheese of the week. Our bed music today has been brought to us courtesy of the band Octopus Diver. They have a new record out called Dark Storyland. Been serving as the bed music. And I should tell everyone that I will be doing Space is Deep this week. It's our spacey, ambient, psychedelic show. 2 to 4 p.m. on Wednesday afternoon. But right now, here on Saturday evening, I'm going to turn over the airwaves to Heather D. and Backpacks and Magazines coming up right at 8 p.m. here on WMBR Cambridge.

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My name is Heather D. This is Backpacks and Magazines. Tonight, we're going to start things off with something newish from Benedek and Tom Carruthers. This track is called House Mist. Stay tuned.